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0: nice saddle.
1: Yes, it is.
0: Yes.
1: It's a little creaky.
0: Difficult to keep her in it.
1: Rather big.
0: It's not my job.
1: It's nice to be back.
0: We missed you totally.
1: Well, I was hoping for that.
0: Oh, gosh, yes. Oh, the phone rang off the hook with people saying, and what have you done to her?
1: I doubt that.
0: Oh, I don't answer the phone.
1: Right. some things never change.
0: You know, here you are.
1: Yeah.
0: And it's, we're the Hula Honeys. 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
1: Oh, so very clear, succinct.
0: Well, maybe not succinct, but no. Pretty good diction.
1: Wrong word, yes.
0: Succinct would be short.
1: Watch
0: yeah?
1: out, the okay. word police
0: sorry,
1: is
0: sorry,
1: here.
0: Sorry, sorry, sorry, sorry. Sorry, sorry, sorry.
1: Well, we've had a call already from our favorite fan.
0: That's right, our one and only.
1: That's right, Mr. Blando.
0: Mr. Blando, how are you?
1: Yeah, are you a barefoot native?
0: Oh, I think he could be.
1: You know, and you know, if you've ever been to Honopo,
0: is he going,
1: we're
0: going
1: to send this to you, Marlon, and all our friends.
0: We'll also send it to Beverly.
1: That's right, out in Honopo.
0: Yep. Okay, she's going to make a small adjustment.
1: Just a little adjustment.
0: That would have been a very nice song, but it's not the one that she queued up verbally. And so.
1: Don't you love when you do that? Nothing like being back.
0: I really like it when you do it.
1: Yeah, yeah. Okay. Yeah. We'll try that again.
0: This one again.
1: It's okay. A Hanaho.
0: Oh, a Hanaho and Hanapo.

0: And there you go. That you all know.
1: Ending.
0: No, we knew that was coming. That's Donald Fagen with Green Flower Street from The Night Fly, which might be one of my absolute favorite albums of all time.
1: Ooh.
0: You played Napalapalai with How Nunny Mine.
1: Mm.
0: I'm worried about my Palapa. Thank you. I couldn't say it twice. I said it right the first time.
1: Is it too dry there? No, it
0: looks
1: done
0: great.
1: Well.
0: I know, but I'm afraid that it's all going to die when I termite my house.
1: Oh. Well, I wish I could give you something, but that's rough.
0: I know.
1: Termite. Oh, not so happy to kill the termites. You know.
0: No.
1: It's a rough thing to
0: do. Oh, it's so counterintuitive.
1: Mm-hmm.
0: Oh, it's so. There's so much wrong with that as a concept. Okay, tell the people about the beautiful Coconut Island.
1: That's right. It is Ahanew, Maui Nui Coconut Celebration Festival will take place Saturday, that's tomorrow, gang, June 13th, at Maui Nui Botanical Gardens in Kahului. This free community event includes hands-on activities, workshops, oh, good thing because it's summer, yeah? Demonstrations, educational booths, and activities for keiki and families.
0: It's not easy to educate the booths, you know.
1: I know, educational booths. Organizers will also provide more than 150 sprouted new coconut trees for families to take home and plant.
0: Oh, that would be so good if we got 150 more coconut trees.
1: Wouldn't that be great?
0: With help.
1: Yeah. Ahanew is presented through a collaboration of 16 government, educational, nonprofit, and community organizations across Maui Nui. That's a lot.
0: Right.
1: For information and registration, visit bit.ly/Ahanui2026. Oh. Us kind of volunteer sign up. SWETTEHawaii.volunteer.com/Ahanui2026.
0: It's going to happen tomorrow, I think.
1: Yeah.
0: So
1: just go. Yeah, just show up.
0: Go down there and get your coconut tree. Take it home. You'll be astonished at. It's kind of like when you take home. Remember those little shrimp, the magic shrimp you would send away for?
1: Oh yeah.
0: In the back of a comic. What were they called?
1: Magic.
0: They were magic.
1: Wow.
0: And you would put them in water and then they would swim, remember?
1: Oh, maybe.
0: Oh, people will call and tell me the name of it.
1: Okay.
0: It's on the back of all the comics.
1: Right.
0: And it was and they had the little face of the little shrimp with the smile.
1: She really remembered. This is vivid memory going on right here.
0: I need more Cheetos.
1: That
0: will help me remember.
1: All right. Well, let's.
0: What were they called?
1: We'll think on it.
0: Oh.

Okay, it's Sea Monkeys, you guys. The phone is ringing off the hook. It's Sea Monkeys. And I am gratified to know I am not alone in this. Thank you.

0: Okie dokie. Yes, you guys were super great and smart, and you know how to look stuff up, and you realized it was sea monkeys, which I would have sat here and stewed for another 20 minutes.
1: Maybe all night. Who knows?
0: I would have thought of it before then.
1: Okay.
0: Although, magic shrimp, is that what I was remembering?
1: Right.
0: That's pretty far. But I could see the cheesy smile on the illustration. So didn't you ever mail away for them?
1: No.
0: Oh, of course I did.
1: Of course you
0: did. Of course I did. And it's like little microscopic, they're bacteria or something. I don't know what the hell they are. But they're little tiny swimmy things that other things would like to eat.
1: Right.
0: And they were, they didn't look like they did in the picture.
1: Mm.
0: No.
1: Oh,
0: but that was a lot of,
1: that's misleading.
0: That's how we grow. That's how we learn.
1: But you conjured all these childhood memories, Ginge.
0: Well, that's because I'm still
1: a
0: child.
1: Result,
0: and so we did get a phone call from Bob, I believe.
1: I believe so.
0: From Island Bikers.
1: Yeah.
0: And so he thought we should look up Dead South, which we did. And yes, we have seen them.
1: That's right. Recognize
0: Once we
1: them.
0: Saw them, we knew.
1: Oh, yeah.
0: But we couldn't find My Baby Wants a Diamond Ring. But I do believe we did find In Hell, I'll Be in Good Company.
1: Right. And here it comes.
0: So it's for you, Bob.

0: that would have done it. But we're sitting here going, you know, that doesn't sound like a good deal. I think the answer would be no. Thanks so much for the offer, but no.
1: But you know, they still sound good.
0: Sure.
1: The Ka'u Crater Boys.
0: They do.
1: Yeah.
0: Hey, our show is made possible thanks to Hawaiian Carpet One and Hawaiian Ceramic Tile. 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
0: Oh, there it is.
1: Did you find something?
0: My headphones were cutting in and out, and I thought you weren't on. But then it turned out that when I moved, there was a connection jiggled. I jostled the toggle. What do you call that thing? The toggle.
1: The toggle.
0: You know the little thing you have, the wangle, the doodle.
1: What is it? Oh,
0: the dongle.
1: The dongle.
0: Oh God, I got it before you did.
1: You did.
0: That's what matters. That's what matters to me. Because, you know, you get to a certain age and you can't remember the word, and that's it. It's like, oh, no, this is it. I'll never.
1: There
0: goes
1: now.
0: My intellect. It's gone. I'm headed for the garage.
1: The long trip down. It's the 3 o'clock hour.
0: It is.
1: And that means, you know, that we're going to have some words later on.
0: No, not for a whole half an hour.
1: That's going to happen sooner than you think. But in the meantime.
0: In the meantime, I'd like to tell people where they might go to hear music.
4: 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On Monday the 15th in Kihei at South Shore Tiki Lounge from 4 till 6, Randall Rosebond with Funky Groovin' Poetic Folk. 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

0: Okie dokie. Well, we've had a lot of interest.
1: Oh, yes.
0: In the sea monkeys. And so it is actually brine shrimp that was marketed to children.
1: Can you see through them?
0: If you look really, really hard, you can.
1: With those X-ray glasses.
0: If you wear the X-ray glasses, or if you take psilocybin, then for sure you can.
1: What an option.
0: Sea monkeys is a marketing term for brine shrimp sold as novelty aquarium pets. Wow. Okay, and they're sold as eggs intended to be added to water and blah, blah, blah, blah. And especially.
1: So you actually got the eggs in the mail?
0: Yeah. Yeah, wow. a little packet of.
1: I'm impressed.
0: Oh, yeah. This is back when we were having ant farms. I don't know what you were doing in the 50s, but I was a very, very busy child. Okay, so Harold von Brunhut invented a brine shrimp-based product in 1957, and he collaborated with a marine biologist, and they figured out the right nutrients and chemicals in dry form that could be added to plain tap water to create a suitable habitat for the shrimp to thrive. And oh, they did. They sold for 49 cents, which was equivalent to $5 last year.
1: Wow.
0: 49 cents. Mm-hmm. But he changed the name to Sea Monkeys in 1962. And that was really, really good. It really helped it go wild. And so there you go. And I really, and so then John Glenn took sea monkeys into space on October 29th, 1998, aboard the space shuttle Discovery. How about that? After 9 days in space, they were returned to Earth and had

0: 8 weeks later, apparently unaffected by their travels. However, earlier experiments on Apollo 16 and 17, where the eggs, along with other biological systems in a state of rest, such as spores, seeds, and cysts, traveled to the moon and back and were exposed to significant cosmic rays, and they didn't do so well.
1: Aww.
0: But anyway, that's what I found out about sea monkeys, and thanks, you guys. You really helped me out, because that's the kind of thing that keeps me up at night. It's one of the few things. Not much else. But, you know, when I have something I can't unravel.
1: Right.
0: Okay, we have to play a lot of music.
1: Okay.
0: Because that's what we are, a music station.

0: I don't like it. That's right. I'm thinking ahead.
1: Are you not functioning in full capacity?
0: I am not functioning well. I am screwing up.
1: Aww.
0: Oh, golly,
1: it
0: gosh,
1: happens,
0: darn it.
1: You know.
0: Oh, it does at my house. Yeah, there's a large contingent.
1: Yeah, yeah, and look how wide.
0: And look how wide. That's a little joke that we know.
1: Oh, yeah.
0: About an airline pilot who lands.
1: Coming in for a landing.
0: Coming in for a landing. We can't tell you any more than that because I can't read. This is so small. Disc one.
1: He stops abruptly and says, "Ho, some short the runway.
0: Some short, but look how wide." Oh, shucks. Oh, well.
1: Okay.
0: Okay, well, we're really.

0: Well, there you go, the little ditty, the mnemonic ditty that tells you it's time for the word of the day, which is really five words.
1: Five of them.
0: Last week was only one, but Robin wasn't here.
1: Oh, they got off easy.
0: I know.
1: Oh,
0: well, but now they have to make up for it.
1: Oh, no. Are you going to cut a switch?
0: No, I'm not. I most certainly am not.
1: Okey-doke.
0: But boy, oh boy, do I know what that feels like. I am. Anyway, we're going to go with Anu Garg, and he has trained as an engineer. And he says, if you're trained as an engineer as I am, you probably have a tendency to optimize things. Fewer steps, fewer leaks, fewer electrons slipping out through the cat door. Anyway, he goes on. He's obviously in one of his verbal phases where he goes on and on and on and on. He says, think how much faster your message could be transmitted whether you talk on the phone or text them. Something tells me you're Tresale is not much of a texter. So anyway.
1: Okay.
0: You don't need to know.
1: I'm in trouble.
0: Okay. Then what is Tresale? Tresale.
1: Tresale.
0: And you could also pronounce it. You could say Tresale or Tresale.
1: Oh, great. That really helps.
0: It's hopeless. This one's hopeless.
1: Okay. Does it have to do with communication?
0: No, ma'am.
1: What is it?
0: It's a grandfather's grandfather.
1: Oh.
0: Thus, great-great-grandfather.
1: Great-great-grandfather. Very nice. Never heard it.
0: Never need to again.
1: Okay.
0: I'm with you. As a matter of fact, all five of these words are kind of annoying.
1: Okay. Next.
0: Posiloquy. Posiloquy. I actually guessed to this one.
1: Oh.
0: There's a word, if you think of paucity.
1: Paucity and yeah.
0: This is posiloquy.
1: Posiloquy.
0: Yeah.
1: A soliloquy. Isn't that like...
0: Uh-huh. You're going... She's dancing.
1: Reciting poetry? Or,
0: yes. Okay. You're good. Okay. And so, then what is paucity?
1: Paucity.
0: Yeah.
1: Thoughtful? I don't know.
0: No. It's much worse than...
1: It's acerbic? This is, abrasive?
0: No.
1: I don't know. What is it?
0: It's a lack.
1: Oh, a lack of.
0: A lack thereof. Oh. So now you can use... Now, using that, you can figure out what this is. It's E minor 7 flat 5.
1: That's what
0: in C sharp. Yeah.
1: Okay.
0: It's economy of expression, especially in speech, because paucity.
1: Oh, nice.
0: Yeah. You know?
1: Yeah.
0: You know, posiloquy. So his soliloquy is full of not very recumbentibus.
1: Oh, my God.
0: Recumbentibus. It's something you don't want. And somebody's probably going to get one tomorrow. Recumbentibus. R-E-C-U-M-B. Wow. Like recumbent?
1: Yes,
0: recumbent. Recumbentibus. Recumbentibus. Recumbentibus. That's what it was.
1: That's just great. She can't say it. No. She thinks I'm going to...
0: Recumbentibus.
1: Recumbentibus.
0: Yeah, but think about recumbent.
1: Right, laying down.
0: And then
1: is it a way to...
0: Look at that.
1: I did. I heard that was just like a mosquito that doomed. So you're laying down and you have a crash.
0: Yes, exactly. It's a knockdown blow. That's exactly it. I'm going to have to give you 100 points for that.
1: I tell you, you should have seen the acting out. Okie doke.
0: Well, you know.
1: The words of the day. Boy, they are
0: dear to
1: me.
0: She's a good sport, you know. She can use a few hints from time to time. Anadem.
1: Anadem.
0: Anadem. And this is something that you would like.
1: Like a diadem. Anadem. Okay, diadem is like a jewel in a in a turban or a crown.
0: Yes, you're so close.
1: So an anabin.
0: And they have this in Hawaii.
1: Oh.
0: Yes.
1: Really?
0: Yes.
1: Wow.
0: Yes.
1: Oh, is it some kind of...
0: Yes.
1: Head lay?
0: Yes, it is. It's a wreath or garland for the head.
1: Oh.
0: How about that? Is she a genius, folks, or what? Do I hear a round of applause?
1: She has to make it fun, because otherwise...
0: She'll quit.
1: Her lip will come final. Out.
0: And for the final word of the word of the day that we're sending out to the world with great dignity, all we can muster, Corazont. Corazont, and it's spelled C-H-O-R-I Z-O-N-T.
1: Like chorizo.
0: Sure looks like
1: I like to think of a sausage.
0: I know. That's nice.
1: Chorizo.
0: But it's very far from
1: okay.
0: that.
1: Okay. Could it chores have nothing to do with it? A chorizo.
0: Corazont.
1: Corazont. I swear.
0: Corazont.
1: Corazont.
0: See, I said it right. Wow. But it's weird. I mean, it's not how it's spelled at all.
1: I have.
0: It's from the Greek.
1: Greek, of course. Those Greeks.
0: I know.
1: You gotta love them.
0: You may as well, because the food is good.
1: Okay, give me a hint. Put it in a sentence. Put it in a pipe and smoke it.
0: The first impression made on reading Mr. Lang's book is that he is not a Coruscant, but he speaks ambiguously throughout.
1: Oh, so that really helps you, very clear. It's something that's not real clear. I don't know.
0: Yes, you're zeroing in on it for sure.
1: Okay.
0: Done. It's one who disputes the authorship of a work.
1: Ooh.
0: Yeah.
1: Oh.
0: Yes.
1: Well.
0: Yes, and that could get you in hot water. Okay, and here's our thought for today. I keep my ideals because in spite of everything, I still believe that people are really good at heart, said by Anne Frank in her Holocaust diary. And she was a Holocaust diarist. And she was born on this day back in 1929 and lived to 1945. And she certainly kept a good attitude, didn't she? So no more whining out there. There you go.

0: Oh, those sweet holly wines. I love them. You know, not already. Are you ready for a party?
1: Are you ready to party?
0: That's right. Join us at Mulligan's on the Blue Saturday, June 13th, tomorrow, from 6 to 9. PM. 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
1: But it's a beautiful day.

0: Well, that's an old one by Taj Mahal. I can't, the CD, it's so small, I can't tell you what year it is, but he looks very young on it, so it's probably 20 years old. And we had Nancy Wilson, You Leave Me Breathless. I played a very raucous tune by It's a Beautiful Day called Creed of Love, which was quite out of character for the Honeys. Mm-hmm. But I, you know, sometimes you pull it off the shelf. Sometimes you pull it out of other places. Before that was Eva Cassidy, wonderful singer, Wade in the Water. And of course, I had the High Lows with Wherever We Go. And I usually dedicate that one to you.
1: Oh, thank you.
0: When you're not around.
1: Everybody knows. I know all the lyrics.
0: That's right. It's 4 o'clock. Mm. And that's when we like to straighten up.
1: Mm-hmm. Straighten up and you know.
0: Yes.
1: We'd also, did you do that one already?
0: No, that's for you.
1: Oh, we'd also like to give a big mahalo to Hawaiian Carpet One and Hawaiian Ceramic Tile for supporting our show and Manaʻo Radio, located at 162 Alamaha Street in the Kahului Industrial Area. 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
1: Yeah.
0: That's two P's mm-hmm. in app.
1: That is.
0: Yep.
1: Okay, watch out.
0: What are you going to do?
1: I'm going to play some music.
0: What is it?
1: It is Kahula Nui.
0: Oh, hooray.
1: Yeah.
0: We love them.
1: Here they come.
0: I wonder how they're doing.
1: Well.

0: And that's one of my obscure favorites, the Bonebreak Syncopators, mm-hmm. from their album That Dada Strain. This is the kind of stuff I fly in to share with you.
1: All of you.
0: That's right. Before that, you played DJ Mad FX, Tukuna Taku Maori, yeah. the extended version. Thank goodness. I played Richard Bona with Isoka Bulu. And you played Nui Na Ukulele Ikolu.
1: Oh, yeah, yeah.
0: Legends
1: yeah.
0: of Legends. Lehua.
1: Yeah, you know, I apologize, but I just have to.
0: We
1: play
0: love
1: it.
0: We love it. We play it every week. They got a week off last week you don't ever let me touch that CD.
1: We do have our separate piles.
0: You have all mine, and I have none of yours.
1: I'm very careful about what I pull from your pile.
0: I know you are very, you are the nicest person ever.
1: Are we going to be transported?
0: Well, the Maui Transportation Improvement is seeking public comment. You have anything you want to say?
1: Wow.
0: Publicly? Mm. The Maui Metropolitan Planning Organization is seeking public input on proposed updates to its federal fiscal year 2025 to 2028 Transportation Improvement Program. You think this is easy to read? No. The revisions include the return of the Lahaina Bypass Project with an updated estimated cost of $200 million. Along with new projects focused on safety and mobility and resiliency. Proposals also include bicycle and pedestrian improvements on Pu'unene Street and bridge work along Hana Highway. Remember that song?
1: 54 bridges to Hana.
0: Okay. The public comment period is open.
1: That's right. It's open through June 24th.
0: Sorry. I'm sitting on it, but it won't stop.
1: It doesn't help.
0: It's vibrating. Tell them those last two things.
1: Okay, you know, to review and submit comments, visit MauiPO.org. That's right, MauiMPO.org. We have to recover.
0: Robin,
1: I'll tell you.
0: Robin turns her phone off, but no one ever calls me, so I thought it was safe. No one ever phones me. Okie dokie. Well, that was what I needed to do, and then some. Mm-hmm. And we've only got another 15 minutes before we bug out early to make room for Jason Awaken.
1: Oh, yes.
0: That's right, because I know he wasn't here last week.
1: Because you were.
0: Because I was.

0: Well, well, deep subject. It's 4:49, and that's when the hula honeys, thing one and thing two, start cleaning up. Because the next DJ has pulled up, and you know, the radio station is just going to have a schizophrenic moment.
1: That's right.
0: It's going to just change its total personality. It's just like that book, The Seven Faces of Eve.
1: That's right.
0: Just like that, only with music.
1: But you know, Manawa Radio sincerely appreciates the continued support of the following businesses and individuals: Aloha Cleaning Experts, Haleakala Ranch, Bonnie Blackledge, and Jeffrey Andrews. These supporters and many others are what allow us to share with you folks this wide variety of commercial-free music right here on Maui and all around the world.
0: That's right, all around the big wide world.
1: Yeah.
0: And we'd like to say thank you.
1: We would. Phone calls.
0: Thank you. We had quite a few. We had a big discussion about sea monkeys.
1: Right.
0: We learned a lot. It's really brine shrimp.
1: Right.
0: And it was sent to a lot of us in the back of our comic books, along with magic glasses.
1: Mm.
0: And
1: X-ray glasses.
0: X-ray glasses and the magic camera.
1: Camera, yeah.
0: And they could see the girl across the street taking her shirt off in the picture.
1: No.
0: Well, it was an illustration. This was in the 60s. Anyway, it's Robin and Ginger, your hula honeys. We've really enjoyed using you as an excuse to squander yet another Friday afternoon together with a bag of snacks and lots of glasses of water. And your fine company. So we know you're there. You're kind of quiet, but we know you're there.

0: All right, it's time for High Vibes. That's right, it's Aloha Friday. And you, my friend, are tuned in to listener-supported Mana'o Radio. 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That's right. As my comrade in arms, Ginger, recently let us know, app has two P's. And if you want that app, you better go get it. It's free. But supplies are limited. I think they only made about 11 of the app. So, yeah, you might want to go and just buy a few. Maybe get one for your friend. They're free, so you can actually probably buy them all. All right, well, as you can tell, I'm feeling a little goofy today. Yeah, this is Jason Awaken sitting here in the big chair, and I'm here to have a good time, as usual, on the High Vibes radio show. It is Aloha Friday here on Mana'o Radio, and it's 5:04 p.m. I hope you're having a wonderful day, wherever you are, whatever you're doing, and I do thank you for tuning in to Mana'o Radio. We've got a bunch of great music for you today. I've got some King Crimson lined up. I think I'm going to be playing a little bit of Jesus Jones and some other tunes that have just been kind of clanging around in the back of my noggin for the last couple weeks. They keep just kind of popping in and out while I'm trying to do stuff. And I keep saying, not yet, not yet. Wait your turn. We're going to get on the radio. We'll get you out there. Don't you worry. And it does kind of help. Helps me to be able to focus when I'm trying to get things done, and I've got these amazing songs just rattling around in there. Just how my brain works, I don't know. But luckily for me, I get to come here and let it all out. Let off some steam and get that great music out onto the airwaves so that you can enjoy having it in your head as well. All right, and in case you didn't know, on the High Vibes radio show, one of our favorite things to do is to take requests. So if you have a request, now is a great time to let us know. You've got me for 3 solid hours here, and if you want to give me a call and let me know what you want to hear, I'd love to get your favorite song on the radio. You can hit me up anytime, 808-242-5666. That's 808-242-KMNO. Let me know what you want to hear, and we'll see what we can do for you here. We've also got a live in-the-studio performance, I believe, going to be coming through around the 6 o'clock hour with an amazing local artist, goes by the name of Low Wolf. So she'll be in here hanging out, talking story, maybe play a few tunes for us, if we're lucky. So hang out, stick around, and let me know what you want to hear in the meantime. And I think we'll start off, as we often do here, with the weekly world news on the FSN World News Report. Let's see what's going on in the world here today.
1: From Feature Story News in Washington, I'm Nick Harper. A US-Iran deal could be close. Pakistan's Prime Minister Shehbaz Sharif says that a final agreed-upon text of the deal has been reached. He says peace has never been this close as it is now. Pakistan has been the lead negotiator between the US and Iran. US President Donald Trump has said a deal could be signed this weekend or Monday. Earlier, he lashed out at Iran, calling negotiators dishonourable and accusing them of leaking a fake draft of a possible peace deal. It comes after he cancelled airstrikes against the country on Thursday. Elon Musk has become the world's first trillionaire after his company SpaceX went public on the Nasdaq exchange in New York City. Share prices have popped about 30% since the open. However, there are questions about whether the company has been overvalued amid warnings from SpaceX itself that it may never be profitable. The UK economy has shrunk month on month for the first time since August last year. Analysts say it's mostly due to energy prices and logistical problems caused by the US-Iran war. FSN's Stuart Smith sent this report from London.
2: From April to May, UK gross domestic product, or GDP, fell 0.1%, mostly due to huge increases in the price of oil and gas, as well as petrol and diesel, caused by disruption to shipping amid America's war against Iran. Analysts predicted the fall after a surprising 0.3% increase in GDP in March. Specifically, the Office for National Statistics said weak performance in the services sector, like the arts, entertainment, and recreation, pulled down growth. That was despite a small improvement in construction output after a poor winter and growth in computer programming and marketing. Economists warn that even if the Iran conflict is swiftly resolved, economic growth is expected to suffer at least until the end of the year due to knock-on effects of the disruption. Stuart Smith, London.
1: Renowned British artist David Hockney has passed away at the age of 88. He was best known for his paintings of swimming pools, including one titled Portrait of Two Figures, which sold for over $90 million, at the time holding the world record price for a living artist. Evsyn's Laura Bentley has this from London.
3: Hockney's work has been long admired throughout the 20th and 21st centuries since he made his name in the art world in the 1960s. A statement from Hockney's representative said he passed away peacefully at home on the 11th of June, just 1 month before his 89th birthday. The director of London's Tate Britain Arts Gallery described Hockney as an immensely important figure. UK Prime Minister Keir Starmer joined artists in tribute. His spokesperson said the Prime Minister was saddened to hear of his death and added that his thoughts are with his friends and family.
1: From Bureaus Worldwide, this is FSN.
4: With FSN Spotlight, I'm Simon Marks. Today, the man who thinks Donald Trump could eventually be viewed as another Jimmy Carter. He's Edward Luce, the Financial Times' chief US commentator, and he advanced that argument in a column earlier this week.
5: Yeah, I mean, I should sort of stress that no two human beings, let alone American presidents, are less alike than Carter and Trump, but they have one thing in common, which is Iran. The Iranian hostage crisis, which went on for 444 days, basically drained Carter of credibility on the global stage. He allowed those 52 American hostages and their fate to really be the barometer of his success as a president. And that gave Iran, the Ayatollahs, real leverage over him, which they never relinquished. Trump has given Iran immense leverage over the Strait of Hormuz, one that it had never used before, and has lost control of the situation. Israel, Iran, they're really dictating the pace and possibly the length of this Operation Epic Fury. And that gives Trump, in this respect, a Jimmy Carter sort of what I call a scent of impotence.
4: Defenders of Trump say he remains the greatest deal maker of all time. And unlike Jimmy Carter, of course, he did win a second term in office. With FSN Spotlight, I'm Simon Marks.
1: And the main news again, a US-Iran deal could be close, with Pakistan's Prime Minister saying that peace has never been this close as it is now. Donald Trump has suggested a deal may be signed this weekend or Monday. Elon Musk has become the world's first trillionaire after his company SpaceX went public on the Nasdaq exchange in New York City. And the UK economy shrank month on month for the first time since August last year. That's Feature Story News, Nick Harper reporting.
0: All right. Thank you, Nick. All right. That's great. Great news. Sounds like the world is still turning and humans are still humaning. Apples are appling and the mushrooms, oh, well, they're just starting to kick. The more you pick, the more they kick. That's what they say. Well, I'm excited to be here and I hope you are too. It's going to be a great day, a great afternoon. In fact, let's go ahead and take a look at the weather and see what is going on here. Yeah, it looks like, according to official reports, today is actually technically the most beautiful day ever in all of recorded human history. There's never been a more stunning and jaw-droppingly gorgeous day as today. The way the light just reflects off the water and the way the windows sparkle and the way the little bugs crawl on the leaves and the flowers. It's just one of those days where everything is just perfect. The temperature, the breeze, the glow of the moonlight. It's just outstanding, and I'm happy to be here for it. I hope you are too. I hope your day has been just full of magic and love and joy and productivity, if that's what you're into. I know some of us kind of feel better when we're getting stuff done, and some of us kind of feel better when we're just hanging out and not really doing a whole lot, and that's okay. You know, the world's big enough for all of us. It looks like we're gonna have lows about 70 degrees tonight with mostly clear skies. And tomorrow, highs around 85 degrees, then with some showers. Looking like mostly sunny on Saturday. Saturday night, back down around 71, mostly clear. So Yeah, looks like we're going to have a nice, clear weekend here. Might start raining a little bit again on Monday, it looks like. So if you have any plans for the weekend, make sure you've got some sun protection, maybe a nice lightweight long sleeve shirt is always a good way to go, you know. Maybe a hat. A hat's a good idea. You just want to protect yourself. The sun is actually very active right now. It's in one of these big cycles it does every few thousand years where it just kicks off a whole lot of extra juice and mojo. So if things feel a little extra these days, that might be why. The sun is really pumping right now. So if you're living off grid, if you're all about the solar power, well, you're in luck because the sun's there for you and it's kicking out those photons all day, every day, no matter what. So thank you to the sun for supporting Manao Radio as well as all life on Earth. We do appreciate you very much. And if you're listening out there, sun, thank you. And we're going to go ahead and play a song. You know what? I'm going to dedicate this song to the sun. Yeah, I think we're going to start this off

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It's High Vibes. Happy Aloha Friday. I'm happy to be here with you now. This is Jason Awaken sitting here rocking and rolling on the radio station. Hope you're having a wonderful time doing your thing, whatever that might be. Well, that was a whole bunch of awesome. Let's go ahead and run it back and see what we've been listening to here. Started that set off with King Crimson. Nice little doubleheader there. We had Walking on Air off their 1995 album Thrack, followed by Islands, a nice long song off the album Islands from 1971. King Crimson bringing their extra funky fresh flavor. After that we had Marcus Miller with a request, a song called Run for Cover by request, going out to Suman. Thank you so much for requesting that amazing cut. That was a live version, and oh my goodness. Yeah, as a bass player, that kind of stuff really inspires me and makes me want to just do better. So I'm going to do that. Better, that is. After that, we had Jesus Jones with Real, Real, Real from the 1999 album Doubt. And then a doubleheader from Perfect Circle. That's right, a Perfect Circle. We had So Long and Thanks for All the Fish by request, sort of. And another song by them called Orestes, a Perfect Circle off their debut album, Married to Gnomes, from year 2000. I remember when that album came out. I got it on the heavy-duty vinyl, and I was just rocking that thing. Having a good time, loving life, sitting here, and I wanted to let you know that there is some important things happening in your community. Hale Kaukau has announced that they have a need, a deep need, for their outreach to the Maui community has never been greater than it is today. Hale Kaukau has delivered 3,322 meals to the kapuna and folks with disabilities in the month of April, an average of 110 meals per day. Pretty impressive. Furthermore, 2,672 dinners were served to those with food insecurity, an average of 89 meals per night. Hale Kaukau could really use more volunteers because of the extra workload, and the community is invited to learn more about volunteering with Hale Kaukau. To get involved, contact the office at 808-875-8754. That's 808-875-8754. Or you can email Hale Kaukau at rcchawaii.org. That's Hale Kaukau, HaleKaukau, at rcchawaii.org. Yeah, give them a jingle. See if they can use your help. If you got some time, you want to help feed some people, it feels good. It feels good to do good. That's what I say. That's why I'm here today, doing my thing, trying to do a good job as your volunteer DJ sitting here in the big chair. Well, what do you want to hear? We got a couple more hours here. If you want to hear a song, if you want to hear three songs, you can call, you can request. Hit me up at 808-242-5666. That's 808-242-KMNO. And let me know what you want to hear on the radio. You can also email me, if you like, at jasonawakenmusic@gmail.com. Just shoot me a request. If you got a link, that's great. If not, I'll figure it out. I'm pretty good with this technical stuff. All right. Well, I'm excited. I'm going to be playing a lot more rock, I think, on this particular set. I'm feeling the heavy vibes, but like good heavy. Like dig deep into your soul and find a little nugget. And share it with a friend. That's the kind of vibe I'm going for today. So, with that being said, I'm going to play a song right now by a band called Primus. You may have heard of them. This one is actually featuring Pussifer as well. And this is a song called Little Lord Fentanyl. And it goes like this, Manao Radio.

0: All righty. Wow. Is that great or what? Yes. The answer is yes. That is great. Well, I'm excited to be here today. This is Jason Awaken on the radio station, and it's High Vibes. And I am stoked because we have a very, very special guest here in the studio live right now. We have Maui's own Lo Wolf. So Lo Wolf is here. She's going to be hanging out with us for a little while, and we're going to talk about music, and we're going to talk about the world, and probably going to play a little bit of tunes as well. I think we're going to be able to see if we can get some acoustic performance going on here in the studio. That's always a good time. And yeah, if you've if you're listening in out there in the world and you've got any requests or anything like that, you can give us a call here at 808-242-KMNO, and we'll see if we can get your songs on the air. But for the next little bit, we're going to be just chatting and doing music stuff with Lo Wolf. So I want to say thank you for coming in and welcome to Mana'o Radio.
1: Yeah, thank you for having me.
0: Absolutely. So Lo, you are living currently on Maui. You are a singer, songwriter, performer. Am I missing anything? What else are you doing? Give me the spiel. What you got going on?
1: I'm a full-time weirdo. Nice. And that pretty much sums it up. Yeah. Music, existence, art, life.
0: Okay, yeah. In that order?
1: It interchanges sometimes, yes. Sure.
0: Nice.
1: Yeah.
0: Cool. Well, how long have you been on Maui?
1: Oh my gosh, 8 or 9 years? It's one or the other. Okay. I've lost a little bit of track.
0: Yeah, that does happen.
1: Yeah.
0: And you've been playing music for a while. You kind of seem like a lifer to me. Are you just like one of those people that started playing music young and just...
1: I started playing guitar like 6 or 7 years ago, okay. I want to say.
0: That's
1: so...
0: actually pretty... contemporary then, pretty recent, huh?
1: Yeah, okay. Yeah. I started on the keys when I was little. Just always writing, always like creating some sort of artistic something or another. And then I played the ukulele before guitar, and then I was like, I want to learn how to shred something, or just like expand and have more of a range and do more performances. So guitar.
0: Did you like to sing when you were a kid?
1: All the time.
0: Always, yeah.
1: All the time. Cool. Yeah.
0: So when you kind of got into playing an instrument, it was sort of felt like a natural progression?
1: 100%. Cool. Yeah. Just like the two went in hand. I was like, oh, I now have like a way to make this into like a reality versus just like all this mishmash in my head.
0: Yeah. Yeah. Nice. Did you have a lot of support growing up from your family?
1: Yeah. I would say my parents definitely let me express in any format that I wanted, whether that was like in music and theater and drawing, like all of those just create.
0: Awesome.
1: Yeah.
0: That's
1: really
0: great.
1: Grateful for that.
0: Yeah, I bet.
1: Yeah.
0: Nice. So you started doing some keyboards and you've been writing songs as well. Did you start writing songs pretty early on? Was that like kind of like the next thing after you started kind of learning to play?
1: No, I mean, like in high school, I wrote poetry like in my classes, and then I took those poems and I would like compose them on the piano, and I started just to like make songs. Like after school, I would be like, I don't want to watch TV, I want to make songs.
0: Awesome.
1: Yeah.
0: Yeah, that's great. It sounds like your parents raised you right then. That's good.
1: Shouts out, guys.
0: Yeah.
1: Thank you.
0: Oh man, that's so sweet. Well, I'm excited to hear some of what you got, and I know that you've got a couple songs online that I've heard. I've played a few here on the radio in the past here.
1: Yeah.
0: But I'm wondering, have you been doing any kind of recording recently?
1: Starting the process again.
0: Awesome.
1: Yeah,
0: okay.
1: Definitely. Yeah, good. That's a big priority, I would say, for this year of the fire horse.
0: Yeah, that's right.
1: Yeah.
0: Okay.
1: Nay.
0: So that's good. So you've been playing for a few years here. Mm-hmm. It seems like you're kind of playing a lot of shows. I kind of see your name a lot as, you know, things happening around town and even on other islands.
1: Yeah.
0: What's your schedule like these days in terms of performances? Are you playing pretty regularly? Is it mostly on Maui, or like are you getting to the other islands?
1: It's like it always changes. I'm always like, what am I doing this week? Definitely like regular, like once or twice, sometimes thrice a week on Maui, and then Oahu has been coming up more so this year. So that's been really fun and exciting just to like expand off of Maui and see like what other venues are out there and like new experiences.
0: What would you say is your major musical influence? Like what's the musician or artist or band that kind of made you go, yeah, I want to do that?
1: Oh my gosh. That's like the impossible question for me, because it's like you pull so much inspiration from Everyone. I mean, I was just talking to you about this right before we started, but definitely like Creedence Clearwater Revival. Those like guys, I listened to them so much growing up. Not, you know, it's hard to pick a favorite. I don't want to pick a favorite. I don't like, don't put me in that position, but definitely like CCR. I don't know, a lot of like local artists that I grew up in St. Paul, Minnesota. So there was a really cool like music scene there and seeing a lot of different music all the time. So
0: that's great.
1: Yeah.
0: Wow. Okay. Well, and then you generally play with the band when you perform live. Is that right? You have like a full ensemble?
1: I would prefer to play with a band full time, but it depends. Certain shows, it's just me and the guitar, and yeah, it's cool, I think, to like swap in and out of worlds, kind of like, oh, like what sounds can I create just with my voice by myself and like the strings versus like what a full backing band sounds like. So I like to like walk both paths.
0: Yeah, it's good to be able to do it on your own when you have to, and and then have that full band behind you when you can, I think, right? Awesome. Do you have any shows coming up on Maui specifically that we should know about?
1: Tonight.
0: Oh my gosh. Well, that's pretty soon there.
1: Yes. 8 p.m. at Divine Wine.
0: Okay. Yeah, is that in Kihei?
1: Yeah. Okay. In the Azeka Plaza.
0: Nice. Yeah. Well, that's exciting. 8 p.m. tonight. Okay. Yeah. Well, great. Would you like to give us a little taste of some of the music you're going to be performing, perhaps, or something like that?
1: Sure. Okay. I would love to.
0: Oh, awesome. Well, we would love to hear that. So.
1: Okay. Acoustic vibes.
0: Yeah. We got the acoustic guitar. Let's see. I'm going to move this mic over here. We'll get you on both the mics. One second.
1: Okay. Rock and roll. This is so fun.
0: All right, here we go. Let's see what Low Wolf has for us on Mana'o Radio.
1: Oh, it's picking up nice. Yeah. Sound good? Yeah. Yeah, we're in tune. We sound in tune.
0: Works for me.

0: Nice, nice. Woo. Thank you. That was awesome.
1: Thank you.
0: Cool. So what's that song about?
1: That song is about being on back roads with zero service and getting out of touch to get in touch.
0: Hmm.
1: Yeah.
0: Okay.
1: Yeah, just like cruising and taking your mind off of all of the stimulation and news, everything that we get, like as being a human in this day and age with so much information blasted at us. Sometimes it's like you just need to zone out and like look at nature and like drive on a back road and just be present.
0: Mm, yeah, I feel that.
1: Yeah.
0: Nice. That's awesome.
1: Yeah.
0: How long ago did you write that song?
1: I wrote that one, I think, not quite a year ago, mm-hmm. but around that.
0: Okay.
1: Yeah. Yeah.
0: How many songs would you say you write in a year, like last year?
1: Oh, my gosh. Oh. You know, do half songs count?
0: They count half a point.
1: Half a point? Okay. Then I really don't know the answer because there's a lot of those. I try to like write as much as I can. I'm always writing in my brain. Some of them don't make it into like the ether of this, but maybe, I don't know, maybe like 10 full songs.
0: 10 songs.
1: Year,
0: that's pretty good,
1: I want to say. Yeah. That's
0: respectable.
1: Yeah. Okay. Yeah. It depends on too, like what is happening in life and like how frequently I'm picking up the guitar, like doing gigs and or like learning other cover songs or something like that. Mm-hmm. But like writing is my primary joy.
0: Awesome. Do you have any like full length albums you've recorded, or are you doing like more like singles and stuff? Or
1: done mostly singles. Mm-hmm. An album is the goal.
0: The goal.
1: That is what we're working towards.
0: All
1: yeah.
0: Right.
1: Yeah.
0: And do you have any studios you're working with right now?
1: I have a very dear friend, yes, that we are going to start recording soon. And another possibility in the brewing pot as okay. well. So, yeah.
0: Excellent.
1: Yeah.
0: Well, that's really cool. And you were telling me earlier about a program that you recently kind of have gotten connected with. And can you, they were kind of helping you get more shows and helping you with your promotions and things.
1: Yeah.
0: Tell me a little bit about that.
1: So I was accepted to this really cool program called On the Rise, which is created by the Henry Capone Foundation. And they selected various artists in the Hawaiian Islands on Kauai and Big Island, Maui, Oahu. And I think, like I said, there's like 14 or 15 of us total. And it's like forming like a cohort, so to speak. And so we meet once every 2 months, I want to say. And they're just helping all of the artists get gigs and kind of expand and learn more, grow more in like their musical journey, and giving like a lot of really awesome like support and help. So that's been a really cool part of this year. Wow. So far. Yeah.
0: And you probably get to network and meet a lot of other artists and things during that, I would think. Yeah.
1: Yeah, I mm-hmm. think it's just always a good idea if you're like in the creative field to like be meeting other people, hearing other sounds, and like, yeah, forming community, because mm-hmm. it's like we all really need each other, and it's not we're not that far apart. We're not that far removed.
0: Yeah.
1: Yeah.
0: Do you play any other instruments besides guitar? I know you said you started with keys. Mm-hmm. Do you play you ever play drums or bass or anything?

0: Wow.
1: And, you know, we tallied through them all and we looked at all the main questions. Uh-huh. A lot of them were just like, you know, raging love letters, but there was a few they really wanted to know. Lil Wolf, is that your real name?
0: You know, will we ever know?
1: We might not.
0: Will we ever know?
1: Inquiring minds want to know, but you know, I have to ask. I'm here for the people. That's all I can do. But you don't have to answer. It's okay.
0: Ow!
1: All right. Fair enough. Okay. Well, let's see. I also heard recently that you were doing some fun shows where you were doing like a cover show, playing a bunch of Led Zeppelin tunes.
0: Yeah. Yeah.
1: Yeah. So that sounds exciting. And I think you, how many of those have you done now? Like just a couple or?
0: We did like with some of the same members, a Rolling Stone show in January at Mulligan's. And then we did Led Zeppelin in, well, we named it Lo Zep, which is pretty funny, in April.
1: Uh-huh.
0: Yeah. So
1: cool.
0: That like I was telling you before, I knew zero Zeppelin, and digesting a lot of Robert Plant in like a month was pretty cool. He is wild. His range and I, like, I'm just like mad respect to the man, honestly. He hits notes that I was like flabbergasted by, like listening to, you know, like you got to mm-hmm. make everything your own when you're doing covers and whatnot. But like that man. Wow.
1: Yeah. What's your favorite Led Zeppelin song to play?
0: Oh, my gosh. Oh, that's so hard. I really liked Bring It On Home
1: mm-hmm.
0: or Ramble On. Ramble On was such a fun one to learn. Yeah.
1: Yeah.
0: Those are the top two that are coming at this moment. Yeah.
1: Do you think you're going to keep doing those shows like once in a while? Now that you've kind of got them in the pocket, you can go and just do one of those like once or twice a year, you think? Or
0: yeah. I think we'll crack into it.
1: Cool.
0: For sure. It's like anytime you're learning like a new catalog of music, I think it's just fun to like go back and revisit things and be like, how much do I remember of that? Like mm-hmm. how much can I retain? I always love that. I'm like, how many lyrics are in my brain? I wonder.
1: Yeah, probably a lot. Yeah.
0: Yeah.
1: Awesome. Do you want to play another song for us?
0: Sure. Yeah.
1: Okay. All that would be awesome. Let's see.
0: We can do a little bit of mic adjustment again.
1: Yep. We'll get it going here.
0: Let's see. Hello. Before we just break the whole office down. Okay, let's see. I'm trying to think of what I want. Okay. This one is called Boots and Bones.

0: Wow, that was nice. That was really nice.
1: Thank you. Boots and bones.
0: Yeah, boots and bones. What's going on here?
1: Some little background music.
0: All right, yeah. We'll take it.
1: Yeah, yeah.
0: Well, cool. Awesome. Thank you so much for sharing that. That was lovely. Really cool. Yeah, do you have any advice for perhaps young artists or people that are just looking to kind of like grow as an artist or a musician or a singer? What would you say to someone that's, you know, trying to maybe just starting out and just really wanting to take that path?
1: Pick up the instrument every day. Or like if you're like doing vocal lessons or something, just be singing every day. Be giving it your active time, not just like, oh, like a few minutes. They say a few minutes goes a long way, but like if you can do an hour, just yeah, give it your all. If that's what you're going for, then show up for the love of it. Yeah,
0: good advice. Probably true for a lot of things, but especially for music, where you really have to build that muscle memory and
1: yeah,
0: kind of train your mind and your body to do the thing yeah, you're trying to do. Yep.
1: Yeah, awesome. I didn't like talk for 3 weeks when I was learning guitar because I thought I had like a vocal hemorrhage, and so I didn't sing at all. And that actually brought me way closer to the guitar. Yeah, it's like interesting when you shut off one of your sensories and focus on the other.
0: Wow.
1: Yeah.
0: Cool. So you had to like learn how to talk through the guitar and.
1: Mm-hmm.
0: Yeah. Interesting.
1: Yeah.
0: That's nice.
1: Yeah. That was cool. Wild.
0: So you're playing a show tonight. Mm-hmm. It's 8:00 Maui. What's the name of the place again?
1: Divine Wines.
0: Divine Wines. Mm-hmm. Divine Wines. I've heard of that actually. Yeah.
1: Yeah.
0: Nice. Okay. I have to check that place
1: yeah,
0: out.
1: Yeah. They're awesome. I love everyone that works there. Such cool people, such good food and good drinks.
0: Oh, nice.
1: Yeah.
0: Okay.
1: Yeah.
0: Do you have any more shows coming up that we should know about?
1: I'm playing at Tiki's next, mm-hmm, or this coming Wednesday from 4 to 6.
0: Okay.
1: Yeah, that's also in Kihei.
0: Yep. Nice. Yeah. What about anything on the North Shore anywhere?
1: Not off the top of my noggin,
0: okay,
1: but
0: that's all right.
1: Stay tuned.
0: Well, how can we stay tuned? Where can we go and keep up with you and see what you're up to?
1: I like primarily post on Instagram, mm-hmm, more than anything. Yeah, that's like my main go-to for show updates or where I'll be. Yeah.
0: Okay.
1: Yeah.
0: Nice. Okay. So we would go to Instagram and just put in Low Wolf.
1: Low Wolf Sounds.
0: L-O space yep. Wolf. Okay. Low Wolf Sounds.
1: Yeah.
0: Awesome.
1: Yeah.
0: Low Wolf Sounds on Instagram.
1: Yeah.
0: Sweet. Okay. Yeah. Well, we should definitely be checking that out then.
1: Yeah.
0: And give it the like, follow, subscribe, and go check it out. And you have some music available on YouTube Music as well,
1: yeah,
0: I think, right?
1: Yep.
0: Uh-huh. Cool. Are you doing Bandcamp or any of those other platforms?
1: Yeah. Yeah. I have music on SoundCloud, Bandcamp, Spotify, Apple Music.
0: Okay.
1: All of this, like I try to hit all of them. So
0: yeah. Nice. Okay. Yeah. Sweet.
1: Yeah.
0: Well, that's exciting. Yeah. That's great. I love getting local music in here and getting people that are really excited about what they're doing and
1: yeah,
0: wanting to talk about it. So thanks for coming in to share that with us
1: yeah,
0: today.
1: For sure. Really thanks cool, for having me.
0: Absolutely. Yeah. Yeah. Awesome. Well, do you want to do like one more song before we have to move on with our afternoon here?
1: Yeah.
0: Okay, sweet. Let's get one more out of you if we
1: okay,
0: could. That would be amazing.
1: All right,
0: and then we'll
1: see,
0: let you get on to your concert there.
1: Oh my gosh.
0: Okay, so awesome. Fun. You're listening to Manao Radio. This is Jason Awaken here on High Vibes, and we are here with Low Wolf, an amazing local singer-songwriter. She's going to be playing us one more song here on Manao Radio.
1: Okay, let's see. What song do we do is always my question.

0: Wow. All right. Lil Wolf singing live in studio here on Manao Radio. Thank you so much for coming in. That was awesome. Yeah. Really appreciate it. Yeah. Yeah. I hope you had a good time and I hope you have a great show tonight.
1: Thank you.
0: Yeah.
1: Yes.
0: That's great. Do you have any parting words or any wisdom you'd like to share with us here on Manao Radio and our listeners?
1: Howl aloud, baby.
0: Howl at the moon.
1: Yes.
0: Yes, indeed. We already played a song for the sun earlier, so I'm going to play one for the moon later.
1: Yeah.
0: And we'll do some howling here in the studio.
1: Yes.
0: And I'll try to come check out some of these shows one of these days. And we'll be following you on Instagram at Low Wolf Sounds.
1: Yeah.
0: And I'll stay in touch here.
1: Yeah.
0: Cool. Do you have any requests you want to hear on the radio on your drive back down to Kihei there?
1: Should we put on some Creedence?
0: We could. We could definitely play some CCR.
1: Yeah?
0: Yeah.
1: Would like Susie Q be okay?
0: As far as I know, it's probably fine. If there's no swear words, then we can do it.
1: We're good.
0: It's pretty much the only rule here on Manao Radio. Excellent. Susie Q, we'll get that on for you. And thanks again. And have yourself a wonderful evening.
1: Thank you so much
0: on behalf of all of our listeners for that beautiful music. And we'll see you next time.
1: Ooh.
0: All right. Excellent. Well, we got another hour and a half here on High Vibes. And I would like to just let you know that there's a bunch of cool stuff going on, including tomorrow is Manao Radio's annual fundraiser. You know, Manao Radio is turning 24 years old. We've been here on the radio for you for 24 years, and we are going to be partying down, celebrating tomorrow night at Mulligan's on the Blue. That's Saturday, June 13th from 6 to 9 p.m. We're going to be celebrating Manao Radio's 24th anniversary, featuring Shea Derrick and the Full Flavor Band. 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Thank you so much to all of you. And we're going to go back to the music now, some more recorded music. That was a wonderful live music adventure there with Lil Wolf. And I'm going to kick it back off here with some Wookiee Foot because, you know, I'm feeling like I'm just really happy to be here, and I hope you are too. So we're going to play that song. It goes like this.

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Yeah, I'm just happy that you're here.

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I know I am. That was Simon and Garfunkel with a beautiful little ditty called Leaves That Are Green off the Old Friends album. Before that, we had Michael Jackson with Carlos Santana playing Whatever Happens. And before that, by request, we had Creedence Clearwater Revival playing Suzy Q. Going out to Low Wolf. Thanks for coming in, Low. That was a lot of fun. I hope you guys all enjoyed that amazing acoustic set by our local artist, Low Wolf, doing that artist spotlight. One of my favorite things to do here on the air is get some local musicians in here to come and play music and talk about their journey and their art. And I'm putting the call out now. If you are a musician, if you're on Maui or if you're going to be on Maui and you want to come into the studio, we'd love to get you in for an interview. And if you're playing some shows, you can let us know about that. And if you want to just talk about, you know, what music means to you, what's your process, and share some of your Manao here on the radio, that'd be great. 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Shoot me a message and let me know what your time frame is. You know, send me a song and I'll do my best to get you into the studio. Meanwhile, I'll be playing some more tunes for you here. I got another hour on the clock. It's 7.04 p.m. here in the Valley Isle of Maui. We're listening to Ott right now with a song called What Will Survive of Us Is Love. Yeah. Sweet stuff. Big mahalo to our major supporters, including Cynthia Conrad Design and Robbins Ridge. Coconut Kuleana, Restaurant Marlow, Daryl Wilson, Mr. Wright Yards and Gardens, Outdoor Living, How Maui is Meant to Live, Tim Jasnow and MauiPianoTuning.com, Hawaiian Carpet One and Hawaiian Ceramic Tile, Maui Realtor Dave Futch, Jerry Valdriz, Malamakula, and the Wailuku Coffee Company. Big mahalos. 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That'd be just great. You can also sign up to give your time and talent as a volunteer. And if you want to be a DJ, you can do that too. We will show you how it works. We will teach you how to push the buttons and spin the knobs and click on the thingy and make the music thing happen. It's a lot of fun. And if you think you'd like to do that, well, you probably would. You would probably absolutely love it, honestly. So, yeah, we're going to keep on rocking over here. If you got any requests, you've got a little bit of time to get them back in. Hit me up at 808-242-5666. That's 808-242-KMNO. All right, well, it's the 7 o'clock hour. It's Aloha Friday. I think it's time to cut loose. Time to let our hair down.
time to lace up our boots and get out there and just have some fun. And so I'm going to play some rock and roll. I think I'm going to play some punk rock, honestly. I think I'm feeling like it's about that time to get into some punk rock vibes. So I hope you're into that, because I am. I'm going to play some High Standard coming out of Japan, a really cool punk rock band. I think they broke up a while ago, but I used to like to go see them at the Warped Tours and such. So this is a song that I believe it's a cover, but it is their rendition of Can't Help Falling in Love by High Standard on Monao Radio.

Yeah. Woo. Does that make your arm hairs stand up or what? I mean, it definitely makes something stand up. And thinking like maybe some leg hairs. A couple of hairs. I got some hairs. Some wily ones. Who's got the hair gel? Okay, so that was a song called I Can't Help Falling in Love by High Standard. And next up, I want to play another punk rock song. This is kind of a ska punk song. And it goes out to my dear friend Freya. Freya, she loves this song. She likes to sing along to this one. So I'm going to play this one for her, and I hope she will sing it. And if you want to sing along, you can sing along too. It's fine. It's cool. Nobody's looking. You can do your thing. You're just sitting in your car there. So sing it loud. Sing it proud. All right. This song's called The Science of Selling Yourself Short by Less Than Jake here on Monotone Radio.

This is a fair request, and I promise I will not judge any person only as a teenager. If you will constantly remind yourself that some of my generation judges people by their race, their belief, or the color of their skin, and that this is no more right than saying all teenagers are drunken dope addicts or glue sniffers.

Wow. Cool. Right on. Chilling here in the studio. You're listening to High Vibes here on Manao Radio, your favorite radio station. My name is Jason Awaken, and I'm here to have a great time. And I hope you are also here to have a great time. You know, we only get so many hours in the day, and then we only get so many days in the month. And there's a lot of months in a year. I'm not sure I can count that high. It depends on what calendar you follow, I guess. Some people are into those lunar calendars. Some people like to, go with the old Roman style of time making and whatnot. And, you know, there's a place for everyone in this wide world. So whatever you're into, it's fine. I'm here for it. And I'm happy that you're here as well. That was the Vandals. We had a double header of the Vandals. That was Supercalifragilisticexpialidocious off of their album Live Fast Diarrhea. And before that, we had the Vandals with Money's Not an Issue off of their album Hitler Bad, Vandals Good. Before that, we had the Suicide Machines with I Never Promised You a Rose Garden. And Goldfinger featuring Avril Lavigne, yes, with their hit song Here in Your Bedroom. And a couple before that, we had Less Than Jake playing All My Best Friends Are Metalheads and The Science of Selling Yourself Short. And all the way at the beginning of that set, we had High Standard with Can't Help Falling in Love. Gosh, it seems like a long time ago. I mean, maybe I just hit a time bubble or something, but it doesn't seem like I only played 8 songs. I guess with punk rock, they just kind of go a lot faster, so it's sort of like a life hack. You know, if you listen to a lot of punk rock, technically you live longer because you get to listen to more songs. So if you measure life in songs listened to, then you can live very long by listening to short songs, quick little 1.5 minute punk rock songs. So that's a little secret for you. If you're looking for a longevity tip or a life hack or, you know, just a way to beat the clock, punk rock, that'll do it. It'll keep you young. I highly recommend it. Well, it's 7:30. I've got about another 20 minutes here in the chair before I'm going to be giving it up and letting the next DJ take over. So I hope you're having a great one. And thank you so much for tuning in with Manao Radio and High Vibes. And I'll be back in a couple weeks here. So in the meantime, I do have a little bit more time. I want to get some Thrice in the mix because I've been getting a lot of feedback. Every time I play Thrice, my friend Changa always says, "Oh man, I love Thrice. Play Thrice again." So Changa, if you're listening, this one's for you, brother. I'm going to play this one right now. It's called Black Honey by Thrice off of their album To Be Everywhere Is To Be Nowhere. Here on Manao Radio.

Nirvana with Something in the Way off of their amazing album Nevermind. No, that's the actual name of the album. It's called Nevermind. I wasn't being dismissive. 2011, the deluxe edition. It looks like it came out recently. There aren't 2011. Yeah, I don't know what I'm doing anymore. My mind is all mushy. I've been eating too many Kit Kat bars. And I think it's probably time for me to take a nap. So I'm going to go ahead and scoot on home. I will leave you in the loving arms of DJ Zero. He's going to be playing some soundtracks for you this evening. He's got a whole show of just awesome songs from great soundtracks from movies. So, we were just talking about how a lot of the best soundtracks probably came from like 90s movies. There was just a ton of them out there. It seemed like it used to be, you know, when a big new movie came out, you know, it's like half the marketing was about the soundtrack and like, oh, this band and that song, and it's all going to be awesome and you're going to get the CD. I don't know if they do that so much anymore, but there was a lot of great, great albums that came out of the soundtrack world. So stick around for those. And thank you once again for hanging out with me for the last 3 hours. That was a lot of fun. So we had Nirvana there with Something in the Way. Before that, we had Tool with Parable. I was gonna get into Parabola, but I just wasn't quite in the zone for that one. So had a little segue. And before that, we had a couple of Thrice tunes for you. Going out to Changa, we had Deadbolt and Black Honey. And just been kicking it tough all day here in the studio. My name is Jason Awaken, and I'll be back in 2 weeks. And we will continue with the high vibes, as we always do. If there's any songs you'd like to request 2 weeks in advance, you can email me anytime at jasonawakenmusic@gmail.com. Just send me a song. Send me a song you think is great that should be on the radio, and I'll get it in the mix because that's what I do. Well, let's see. Real quick, want to just say thank you. Thank you so much to our past and present listeners and our supporting underwriters, including Gail Lewis, Marvin and Fran Buchanan, John McGraw, and many, many more. Mahalo to them. And to all our supporters for keeping Manao Radio on the air with eclectic alternative entertainment for the Valley Isle of Maui and beyond. Speaking of Maui, the Maui Metropolitan Planning Organization is seeking public input on proposals and updates to its federal fiscal year 2025 to 2028 Transportation Improvement Program. Maui Transportation Improvement is seeking public comment. The revisions include the return of the Lahaina Bypass Project with an updated estimated cost of $200 million, along with new projects focused on safety, mobility, and resiliency. Proposals also include bicycle and pedestrian improvements on Pu'unene and bridge work along Hana Highway. The public comment period is open through June 24th, 2026. So you can review and submit comments. Just visit MauiMPO.org. That's MAUIMPO.org. Let them know what you think about the things. And that's what we do here in the good old world. We gotta be real. We gotta be clear-headed, concise, and speak our minds so that we can leave our impact in this big, beautiful planet. You know, you could sit at home and twiddle your thumbs and not do much, but at the end of the day, where's that going to get you? You're just still going to be at home, and your thumbs are just going to be a little more twiddled, you know? At the end of the day, it's already tomorrow somewhere, so I guess we got that going for us. Okay, well, my brain is currently feeling pretzely, so I'm going to go dip myself in mustard and get me some sleep. Hope you have a wonderful, wonderful evening. Stick around for more great music here on Manao Radio. Aloha.

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0: Hello, hello, aloha, and welcome to the 40th edition of Radio Clash. That was a little clip from Trainspotting, which is actually my favorite motion picture soundtrack, and I'm going to be featuring motion picture soundtracks tonight. My name is Connor Bazane. I go by DJ Zero, and I like to play everything from punk to indie rock to new wave and beyond. And so I'm doing movie music tonight. Yep, a motion picture soundtrack, distinct personality can make or break a movie. Why? Because the music sets the tone for the entire film, and if executed properly, it feels like its own veritable character in the story. The best soundtracks are bona fide pieces of art. When created meticulously, they are meant to enthrall us, to make us feel a full spectrum of emotions, and to transport us inside a film. There are so many movies and soundtracks, it would be impossible to paint a complete picture of every significant soundtrack in the span of one radio show. But I selected my favorites tonight, and I did not include movie musicals or concert films, just so you know. Some exemplary soundtracks include Trainspotting, which I just mentioned, Dazed and Confused, The Crow, Lost in Translation, Purple Rain. You know what's up. But first off, I'm featuring Quentin Tarantino's absolute masterpiece, Pulp Fiction. Released in 1994, it was a genius collage that is as memorable as the film itself. From surf to funk to soul, here are a few songs from Pulp Fiction, starting with the epic robbery scene opening of the film with Dick Dale's surf rock anthem, Miserloo, over the title credits. Here it is on Mana'o Radio.

DJ Zero here. You're listening to Radio Clash, and that was a few selections from the soundtrack album to Pulp Fiction. I think the 90s were kind of a renaissance or golden era for motion picture soundtracks. There were so many memorable ones, Pulp Fiction being at the top of the list for sure. That was Urge Overkill with a cover of Neil Diamond's Girl, You'll Be a Woman Soon. And before that was Dusty Springfield with Son of a Preacher Man and the song that kicks off the movie Pulp Fiction, Dick Dale, Miserloo. Okay, so yeah, I'm doing soundtracks. And if you have a favorite movie soundtrack and you want to hear a song from it, feel free to give me a call anytime in the studio. Our number here is 808-242-5666. That's 808-242-KMNO. I know that Jason Awaken, who was the DJ on just before me, really likes the movie Gross Point Blank and its soundtrack. So I'll be playing something from that coming up. And if you have anything, just, you know, give me a ring. Right now, though, I'm going to play a few songs from my absolute favorite soundtrack, which is Trainspotting. And if you'll remember, if you've seen it, the movie features the breakout performance of Ewan McGregor as a heroin addict in 1990s Scotland. The opening monologue, Choose Life, set to the music of Iggy Pop's Lust for Life, is the best, I'm telling you, it's the best opening 1 minute and 37 seconds of any film. So here it is, Iggy Pop on Monaco Radio, Lust for Life.

This is Monato Radio. I'm DJ Zero, and you're listening to Radio Clash. And I just played a few choice tracks from the Trainspotting soundtrack, that movie from 1996 starring Ewan McGregor in his breakout role. That song was Lou Reed with Perfect Day. I was talking to Nikki Tedesco, who's on opposite me. I'm on Fridays, and then she's on the next Friday, but not next Friday because she's gone. But anyway, Nikki Tedesco, who does the Dark Sounds from the Underground show, her music is really dark, you know, but I usually play more bright side of music. And that Lou Reed song, Perfect Day, like, it sounds really sad, but then when you listen to the lyrics, it's a beautiful, happy song. And it was the perfect choice for the overdose scene in Trainspotting. Before that, I played Underworld with Born Slippy, New Order with Temptation, and Iggy Pop with Lust for Life, all from Trainspotting. And I'm going to let you know about our mission at Monato Radio. It's to bring people together in a shared love of music. We believe music has the power to inspire, make you feel alive, and build personal connections. 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We also believe in doing all we can to support the local musicians and the Maui music scene. At the end of the day, music is at the heart of everything we do. Okay, so yeah, I'm doing soundtracks tonight, and I'm going to move on and do... This film was from 2006, directed by... Sophia Coppola, who is Francis Ford Coppola's daughter, the Marie Antoinette film starring Kirsten Dunst. Here was a really good version of Hong Kong Garden by Susie and the Banshees that was featured in that movie. Here it is. I'm on Monato Radio.

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You're listening to Radio Clash. And that was from the Eternal Sunshine of the Spotless Mind soundtrack. That was Polyphonic Spree with Light and Day. That band has like 15 or 20 members. It's crazy. So many instruments, so many vocal harmonies, fun stuff. Also from Eternal Sunshine was Mr. Blue Sky by Electric Light Orchestra. I played a couple of songs from the Marie Antoinette soundtrack, New Order with Ceremony, and Susie and the Banshees with Hong Kong Garden. Okay, so what is your favorite motion picture soundtrack? I'd like to know, and I'll play something for it from it if you give me a ring. Our number here in the studio is 808-242-5666. That's 808-242-KMNO. Let me know what your favorite soundtrack is. I'm really curious. I got a bunch coming up. I've got Dazed and Confused, Donnie Darko, The Crow, stuff like that. But right now, I'm going to move forward with another movie that features Kirsten Dunst. It's The Virgin Suicides, and Air, this French electronic band that is amazing, did the entire soundtrack. This song is called Playground Love on Monaco Radio.

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You're listening to Radio Clash, and I'm DJ Zero. Sorry, I got a frog in my throat. There's a reason why these songs were chosen to be in films, and it's because they're really great songs. That one, the Jesus and Mary Chain with Just Like Honey, was from the Lost in Translation soundtrack, that movie about Japan featuring Scarlett Johansson and Bill Murray, if you saw that one. That was a Sofia Coppola movie, as well as The Virgin Suicides. She always makes great soundtracks. Sofia Coppola, all of her movies have really, really great soundtracks. And that was from Virgin Suicides. I played Air with Playground Love. And I'm doing soundtracks tonight, and I want to let you know that you are tuned to listener-supported Manao Radio, KMNO, Wailuku, Maui, Hawaii, at 91.7 FM and streaming worldwide at manaoradio.com in memory of Duncan Mack and courtesy the Grace Family Foundation. 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Reidinger. Okay, continuing with the motion picture soundtracks, I'm going to move on to The Crow. This movie is being remade. I don't know much about it, but it's very dark, goth kind of. If you listen to Nikki's show, Nikki Tedesco, who's on opposite me, she plays a lot of this kind of dark, gothy music. And that movie was very dark and gothic. Great movie. And I'm going to play a couple songs from that soundtrack. Here is The Cure with Burn from the Crow soundtrack on Monaco Radio.

time, but I'm here to tell you, there's something else. The afterworld. A world of never-ending happiness. You can always see the sun, day or night. So when you call up that shrink in Beverly

DJ Zero here. You're listening to Radio Clash. And if you're just tuning in, I'm highlighting original motion picture soundtracks tonight, ones that are particularly creative and good. That one was, of course, Prince with Let's Go Crazy from the movie Purple Rain. I played Peter Gabriel with In Your Eyes. Of course, you remember the iconic scene with John Cusack trying to get the girl standing in the front yard with the boombox blasting Peter Gabriel In Your Eyes. Classic scene. I played The Clash with Rudy Can't Fail off of the Gross Point Blank soundtrack, that movie also featuring John Cusack. And that goes out to DJ Jason Awaken, who is on before me every other week with his show High Vibes. Good show. You should check it out. I played The Doors with People Are Strange. That was from the Lost Boys soundtrack. That goes out to Tom Kay, who requested it on my Facebook page. If you want to check out my Facebook page, I'm facebook.com/DJ0 in Maui. If you want to join the community and make a request there or just say hi, I promise I'm a nice guy. I played Nine Inch Nails from the Crow soundtrack, a cover of Joy Division's Dead Souls. That's a really cool cover. And I started off with The Cure and Burn from The Crow. And I want to tell you about the Maui Friends of the Library. 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Okay, it would be 9:28 right now, still doing the soundtrack thing. If you have a favorite soundtrack, give me a ring, 808-242-5666. That's 808-242-KMNO. Let me know what we want to hear. I bet you like this movie. This movie was good. And I just learned that this movie was the debut performance of Matthew McConaughey. Do you know what movie I'm talking about? I am talking about Dazed and Confused. I learned that from trivia at Paia Bay Coffee. I went on Wednesday night. Trish Dadish, if you know her, she's a cool personality on the island. She hosts trivia over there, and my team, Zero Proof, was there this past Wednesday, and they were doing summer movies, and we were talking about I found out for the first time that Matthew McConaughey was in Dazed and Confused. It was his debut performance. So I'm going to play a couple of songs off of that soundtrack right now. Here's Cherry Bomb by the Runaways on Maui Radio.

yet our best trained, best educated, best equipped, best prepared troops refuse to fight. Matter of fact, it's safe to say that they would rather switch than fight.

You're listening to Monaco Radio. I'm DJ Zero, and this is Radio Clash. That was a pretty eclectic, all-over-the-place set on my evening of motion picture soundtracks. That was the Pixies with Where Is My Mind from the soundtrack to Fight Club. I played Simple Minds with Don't You Forget About Me from The Breakfast Club. Thompson Twins with If You Were Here from the movie 16 Candles. Public Enemy with Fight the Power, of course, from Do the Right Thing, the Spike Lee movie. And then I played three songs from the movie Donnie Darko, which was kind of a Jake Gyllenhaal's sort of breakout role. He was sort of an unknown before that, I think. I played from that soundtrack, it was Gary Jules with his cover of the Tears for Fears song Mad World. Joy Division with Love Will Tear Us Apart, and Tears for Fears with Head Over Heels. And then from the Dazed and Confused soundtrack, I played War with Lowrider and The Runaways with Cherry Bomb. And I want to let you know that you are tuned to listener-supported Manao Radio, KMNO Wailuku Maui, Hawaii at 91.7 FM and streaming worldwide at manaoradio.com in memory of Duncan Mack and courtesy of the Grace Family Foundation. 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This one is kind of like the OG original soundtrack, The Graduate from 1967. Simon and Garfunkel wrote a bunch of songs for that movie, and it was really amazing. The songs themselves almost are like as if they are characters in the movie. They're so powerful. And the most memorable one, of course, is Mrs. Robinson. So here's from The Graduate soundtrack, Mrs. Robinson, Simon and Garfunkel.

In the memory of Bob Krause and Les Adam, Manawa Radio presents the Hawaiian History Moment. Aloha ia oe. My name is Richard Mickelson. We continue this series, sharing Hawaiian history with close all. The inspiration for these stories is from Bob Krause's Hawaii Maritime Chronology. Using his notes and sources, we have formulated this series to tell the story of Hawaii. John Young, as Minister of the Interior, did his work well. He used his knowledge of Hawaiian learning with whatever he could learn from this new period and from what he could pick up in the homes of the chiefs. It is only the glutton who fails to gather knowledge in the presence of chiefs. Little boys and lads from the country may prove that they are of ulu nui. Before the laws were passed, people made money by building catboats, va'apa kuapo'i, and one- and two-masted schooners for trading from one port to another and between the islands, peddling Hawaiian products, and many enriched themselves in those years. Lahaina was perhaps the best-known port for shipbuilding and trading. But when the law was passed, some were punished for peddling foreign goods without license, and more than half the traders left the business. More Hawaiian history is available Tuesday nights at 8:50 p.m. on the Manawa Radio Hawaiian History Moment Discussion and Digression Session with Dorothy Betts. Hawaiian History Moment episodes can be viewed on Buck Mickelson's and Story of Hawaii Museum Facebook pages. Mahalo to Eddie Tanaka and to Vince Esquire, playing the music behind the Hawaiian History Moment.

DJ Zero here. You're listening to Radio Clash on Manao Radio. And I've been doing original motion picture soundtracks tonight. And that was the last track of that theme, Stereolab with Low Boob Oscillator from the movie High Fidelity. And I played The Knack with the classic track, My Sharona, from Reality Bites, the scene where Ethan Hawke and Janine Garofalo and Winona Ryder are dancing in the gas station. Fun scene with that song. And I played Night Ranger with Sister Christian from Boogie Nights, and then started that set off with The Moldy Peaches, Anyone Else But You, from the movie Juno. Okay, so now the request line is wide open. So if you want to hear anything, give me a ring in the studio, 808-242-5666. That's 808-242-KMNO. Anything you want to hear, let me know. I'm going to play a bunch of new music now. 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Box 2203, Wailuku, Maui, Hawaii 96793. Okay, gonna play a bunch of new stuff. I really dig this band, Sharp Pins. They're brand new. Song called Pop Fang Out on Manao Radio.

DJ Zero here. You're listening to Radio Clash, and that was a set of mostly new indie rock, new music from Ice Age there, called The Week. I played Santigold with LES Artiste. That's from the early 2000s, but the rest of the stuff I played was all brand new. New Thermals, I Will Be Delivered, Jesse Wells with Masks Off, The Mountain Goats with Charlie Sheen Reaches Out to the Feds, Death Cab for Cutie, new Death Cab for Cutie, that album just came out, Punching the Flowers, and new music from Modest Mouse, Picking Dragon's Pockets. And then I played a bunch of other stuff. Let's see, all those songs were really short. The Olivia Tremor Control with Love Athena, Ball Boy with I Died for Love, Feeble Little Horse with Freak, and I started out with Sharp Pins and Pop a Fang Out. And I want to let you know that you are tuned to listener-supported Mana'o Radio, KMNO Wailuku, Maui, Hawaii, at 91.7 FM and streaming worldwide at mana'oradio.com in memory of Duncan Mack and courtesy of the Grace Family Foundation. 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Okay, winding down for the evening. It's 11 o'clock, 11:02 to be exact, and it's your last chance to make a request. So yeah, call me, say hi. I don't bite. My number here in the studio is 808-242-5666. That's 808-242-KMNO. I'd love to hear from you. Yeah, that's right. And now I'm going to play some classic stuff. I first knew this song by the Circle Jerks, a punk rock band, do a version of this song. And that's the first version that I heard, but this is older. It is a cover, which I didn't realize. The song I Want to Destroy You, originally by the Soft Boys. Here it is on Mana'o Radio.

parking lobby is waiting for me. 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

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Feeling so bully, no ravioli. I'm charging my energy, fresh as a daisy. Biologically, let your system know what's up. 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Pass the Volvic, no wonder her fingers are smooth like butter. It's specific, no mind traffic. Chibomato 1999, I'm Miho Hattori, straight out the purgatory. I, alright, I'm passing on your right. Hey, don't be snobby with me, no aioli, surely no Moby. Obi-Wan Kenobi told me in the lobby, technically, I'm free and I can find a key.

DJ Zero here. You're listening to Radio Clash. And that was a set of mostly 90s alternative stuff or college rock and indie, whatever. Sneaker Pimps with Six Underground. That was a nice chill song for the end of the evening. I played Chibo Mato with Sci-Fi Wasabi. MC 900 Foot Jesus with If I Only Had a Brain. Silver Chair with Tomorrow. Super Drag with Sucked Out. Soul Asylum with Somebody to Shove. And then I played some older stuff. The Modern Lovers with Astral Plane. And the Soft Boys with I Want to Destroy You. And I want to make some acknowledgments. Manao Radio is grateful to our past and present supporting listeners and underwriters, including Gail Lewis, Marvin and Fran Buchanan, John McGraw, and many more. Mahalo to them and to all of our supporters for keeping Manao Radio on the air with eclectic alternative entertainment for the Valley Island of Maui and beyond. 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Okay, like I said, I'm going to be doing some quiet stuff until the end of the night. I am actually going to be on next week. Next Friday, I will be here on the radio 8 to midnight on Friday because Nikki Tedesco, who usually would be on the opposite week as me, she's going to be off. And her show, Dark Sounds from the Underground, which is more like goth and industrial and dark wave stuff, I'll play some of that because I know her listeners will want to hear some of that. But I'll be also doing a Radio Clash set or similar to what I usually play. So tune in next week at 8 p.m. on Friday for more music from me, DJ Zero. And now I'm going to wind down the evening with some quieter stuff. Like I said, here is a song called Afterlife. It's by Eve Barsley on Manao Radio.

Yes, I care if she brings me spring, but don't care about nothing. She brings the rain. Oh, yeah, she brings the rain.

brings the rain. Oh yeah, she brings the rain.

DJ Zero here. This is Radio Clash. I'm Manao Radio. That was Gil Scott Heron with Save the Children, a set of quiet music for the end of the evening. Orville Peck with Dead of Night. Can with She Brings the Rain. And Clem Snide, a.k.a. Eve Barsley, with Afterlife. Okay, that's pretty much it for tonight. I do always leave you with one song, but I want to let you know that I will be here on Manao Radio next week, next Friday at 8 p.m. to midnight, because Nikki Tedesco, who's usually on alternate weeks for me, is going to be away. So I'm going to be holding down the fort. She plays industrial and goth and dark wave, so I'll play a little bit of that just to, you know, be true to her vibe. But I'll be playing all the stuff I like to play: indie rock, Britpop, electro, new wave, whatever, whatever's clever. So if you want to hear me, or if you want to connect with me on socials, that would be great. 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Okay, so I'm going to leave you with one more song tonight. And it's the song that I always leave you with, because it's a message that we all need to hear right now. It's Be More Kind by Frank Turner. This has been Radio Clash. Aloha and good night.

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weather report. This is a song that they also used to use for their closer before Birdland became a big hit. This is our version of Boogie Woogie Waltz.

Kevin Gully on drums. Ron Blake on the saxophones and flute. Jeffrey Keyser on the piano and keyboards. Yours truly, Christian McBride on bass. Thank you very much, ladies and gentlemen. Thank you so very much. You guys are awesome. Thank you so much.

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Bright thinker, me kindly, anyway. 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

0: 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So get them while you still can, right here on Mana'o Radio. And Mana'o Radio, we'd like to say mahalo to our past and present supporting listeners and underwriters, including Vahi Ho'ola Yoga and Wellness, Karen Barrett, the Ka'anapali Beach Hotel, and of course, founders of Mana'o Radio, Kathy Collins and Barry Shannon. Without their support and yours, we at Mana'o Radio simply could not do what we do. And a big mahalo goes out to Mamona Bakery for their support of my show here on Mana'o Radio. Mamona Bakery and Coffee Shop is located at 7 Ka'ahumanu Avenue, at the corner of Pu'unene on the Maka'i side of the street in the heart of Old Kahului Town. They serve hundreds of baked pastries every day, as well as coffee drinks and other beverages, open Monday through Friday, 6 a.m. to 4 p.m., Saturday, 7 a.m. to 4 p.m., and Sunday, 7 a.m. to 2 p.m. For more information, visit them at Mamona Bakery on Instagram. And moving forward, if you're ever curious as to what in the world you may have heard on any show here on Mana'o Radio, simply go to spinatron.com/Mana'o Radio. 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My name is Marty Baum, and welcome once again to your Maui Celtic connection from trad to rad, from around the world and across the generations. 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
1: I'll tell you what my pet hate in life is. Banks. I really do. I loathe banks. I loathe banks as they stand now. When I was a young man, you'd never borrow money. You might borrow a few quid from a few friends, go and have a drink, go to cinema or something like that. But you'd never dream of going into the bank and saying, could I borrow some money? They say, what collateral do you have? They say, I don't have any. They say, piss off. Now, in the 80s, that all changed, didn't it? A few years ago, come on in. Come on in, do you want to borrow money? I mean, you'd just be walking by the bloody place. Want to borrow some money? What? Do you want to borrow some money? No, thank you. No, thank you. Why not? What's wrong with you? Are you a lunatic? Well, I'm not to make any difference. Have some money. Come on, here, have some. What do you want? What do you want? Buy some. Have a house. Buy a house. Go on, but just buy a house. Do you want a house? Well, I hadn't thought about it. Well, here, have it. There, have a house. Come on. You want a car? You don't want to walk around like everybody else. Hey, have a car. And they just poured it on you. Now that's all changed. The images of the banks, which were at one time the caring bank. We are the caring bank. We are the listening bank. We are the friendly bank. We are the open bank. We are the bank that likes to say, yes, bank. Now it's changed totally. Now it's, are you out of your mind, bank? Piss off, bank.

rather small, not so loud. Other models are somewhere in between. This program material very well may contain bagpipes, also known to cause problems, such as irritable bagpipe syndrome, also known as IBS, and suffered by millions worldwide. If you or any of your loved ones suffer from this dreaded disease, also known as IBS, please ask your doctor if it's safe to tune in to a Maui Celtic Connection heard here on Mana'o Radio. A Maui Celtic Connection bagpipe alert is now in effect. Please take appropriate measures.

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0: 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So get them while you can, right here on Mana'o Radio. And a big old mahalo to our major supporters, including Daryl Wilson, Annie and the Orphans, Malama Law Group, Automatic AV Installation, Rodeo General Store, MauiProperty.com, Rick Strini, Ceramics and Glass, Wong Leong Kuchia, LLC, Doorway into Light Gym, and Andrea Harris, Shelton's Auto Masters, Island Auto Storage, Maui Coffee Roasters, and Andy and Sarah Reidinger. And we do have rather lovely weather here on lovely Maui Ne'i. Isolated showers before noon, mostly sunny with a high near 80. East wind 7 to 11 miles an hour, chance of precipitation 20%. And if you happen to find yourself curious as to what in the world you may have heard on any show here on Mana'o Radio, simply go to spinatron.com/Mana'o Radio. 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

0: Once upon a time, there was an old woodcutter who lived in the woods.
1: I like to be near my work, you know what I mean?
0: And this old woodcutter had two children named Felicia and Bruno. One day, he told them that it was time for them to make their own way in the world.
1: It's time for you to make your own way in the world, kids.
2: We know.
1: But before you go, I want to give each of you a gift.
3: Wild.
1: For you, Bruno, a chicken.
3: Gee, Dad. It's a leghorn.
1: And for you, Felicia, a pot of pink.

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0: But one of them is magic.
2: Which one?
0: I forgot. Well, have a nice trip, kids.
1: Bye, Dad.
0: Right if you get rich.
3: And the two children set out to make their way in the world.

0: What are you going to do with a pot of pinks, if that's what they are?
1: What are you going to do with a miserable chicken?
0: Obviously, you haven't made the fairy story scene. What I undoubtedly have here is a magic chicken that lays golden eggs.

0: 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A golden egg.
1: Doesn't look gold to me.
0: Yes, sir, a golden egg. Oh, it's the gracious life for me from now on.
1: Looks like a regular egg.
0: Jaguars, Brooks Brothers suits.

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1: Regular chicken egg.
0: There you'll be, sniffing your pot of pinks while I'm dining at 21, even 22. But that's fairy stories. Yes, sirree. Whoops.
1: Yes, sirree. That's fairy stories.
0: I'll go sniff your pinks.

0: But when Felicia turned to sniff the pinks, she saw they were drooping.
1: Oh, dear.
0: So she took a pitcher down to the lake to get some water for them. But no sooner had she started to fill it than a tree by the side of the lake suddenly changed into a beautiful lady.
1: Wow! Do that again!
2: All righty.
1: That's sensational.
2: Well, that's fairy stories.

0: my brother could see that. He's a nut for that kind of thing. You know, witches, magic, and like that.
1: Meanwhile, back at the chicken.
2: You're not magic. You're number stupid Plymouth Rock.
3: 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And now, a word from one of my favorite trumpet students of all time, Miss Owen Ray Shurtleff.
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2: You're no better than a crummy pot of pinks that... Hey! 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I should have known with a dizzy name like pot of pinks.

0: No comments?
1: So Bruno stole the pot of pinks and substituted a cabbage in its place. A short time later, Felicia returned with the pitcher of water.
2: Wow, you really were thirsty, weren't you?
3: Felicia, I don't know how to tell you this, but that isn't a pot of pinks.
2: No?
3: No, it's a cabbage.

0: Your brother has the real pot of pinks, if that's what they are.
1: Well, aren't you going to do something magic to get them back?
0: No. The only trick I can do is to change from a lady to a tree and vice versa.
1: Well, that's fairy story.

0: But when Felicia set the cabbage down on the ground...
1: Ouch! Watch out there, it hurt there.
2: Who said that?
1: I did there.
2: That's all I need, a talking cabbage.
1: Such a bump you gave me there.
2: Well, I'm sorry. But being a cabbage, you got to expect a certain amount of rough treatment. I mean, I didn't make the rules.

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0: 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I feel a golden egg coming on now. 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Cluck, cluck there.
1: Well, the cabbage began to hop around strangely. And would you believe it, actually laid a golden egg.

0: 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So get them while you can right here on Mana'o Radio. 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My name is Marty Baum, and welcome once again to your Maui Celtic Connection. 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

0: I'm not kidding. 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
1: Well, the cabbage began to hop around strangely, and would you believe it, actually laid a golden egg.

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0: 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I think that's wonderful.
1: Well, to tell you the truth, it's the first time I ever did it, and I don't like it a bit.

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1: How?
0: Just take that golden egg and jump.
2: Meanwhile, Bruno was trying to coax Magic out of Felicia's pinks.

0: 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Just one little trick.
1: Bruno, those are my pinks.
0: We traded. Take your chicken and get out of here.
1: Do I take the golden egg, too?
0: Sure, take the golden egg?
1: Yeah, see?
0: Here's your pot of pinks. Give me my chicken.
1: I thought we traded.
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0: 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And as she did, a strange thing happened. The pot of pinks turned into a handsome prince.
1: Kind maiden, will you marry me?

0: just call me Pinky.
1: So Felicia and the prince were wed, and Bruno, well, he was so insistent that the chicken really did start laying golden eggs.
2: Anything to stop him from bugging me.
3: Oh, goodness gracious, we've hit the bottom of the hour already. Well, I say, it's the cream of the crop, the pick of the litter from Mockawald Town to Old Bal Quitter. It's a rather unusual take, a rare commodity. 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

0: Lordy Micey, once again, we are finding ourselves at the top of the hour. 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So get them while you still can right here on Mana'o Radio. And if you ever find yourself more than mildly curious as to what in the world you may have heard on any show here on Mana'o Radio, simply go to spinatron.com/Mana'o Radio. Where you can discover more than you even want to know about every track ever played on every show here on Mana'o Radio. Simply navigate to the show, the date, time in question, and there you go. Everything is conveniently located right there at your very fingertips. My name is Marty Baum. 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
2: Fabby-dabby-dick.
3: Can I have your attention, please, ladies? Get down, get down. I've just received a phone call from Louise Kerr's mother, and it's not looking great.
1: Oh, God, I just can't believe it.
3: It's unlikely she'll be returning to school before the end of the year, so I think the only thing we can do now is...
2: Pray for her.
3: No, what use would that do? No, I think the best thing we can do is decide who will fulfil the role of editor now.
1: Sister Michael, some of us have actually already discussed this eventuality, and the thing is, well, nobody's comfortable stepping into Louise's shoes.
3: Well, fair enough, if nobody's willing to take her place.
4: I'll do it.
1: Excuse me?
4: Look, Gearns, I know Louise meant a lot to you all.
1: She's not... Dead, Aaron?
4: Well, not yet.
5: Down the Mississippi to the town of New Orleans.
6: Liam Clancy was born in Carrick and Shore, the youngest of 11 children. As a young man, he dreamed of life on the stage, but there was music in his blood too. In his late teens, he met and travelled Ireland with US song collector Diane Hamilton Guggenheim and eventually travelled to America with her. His brothers, Paddy and Tom, had emigrated before him, and the three, along with renowned Armagh singer Tommy Makem, began performing together. With their trademark Aran jumpers sent by Mrs. Clancy to protect against the hard New York winters, the Clancy brothers and Tommy Makem played legendary venues such as the White Horse Tavern in New York and, following a performance on the Ed Sullivan television show, became international stars.
7: You get on the Ed Sullivan show and your life is twisted around. And everything all happened together. It's such an incredible speed at that stage.
6: The band played a key role in the 1960s folk revival, reworking traditional ballads for both an international and an Irish audience.
8: He was just the best ballad singer I'd ever heard in my life. It still is, probably. I don't think I can think of anybody who's a better ballad singer than Liam.
6: The Clancy brothers later went their separate ways and Liam pursued a solo career in Canada before reuniting with Tommy Makem to form the hugely successful duo Makem and Clancy. The Clancy brothers and Tommy Makem did play together once again in the 1980s, and in later years, Liam, by now living in County Waterford, maintained a successful solo career. Liam Clancy also published an autobiography, The Mountain of the Women, and a film on his life called The Yellow Bittern was released, giving fans from across the generations the opportunity to look back on the life of one of Ireland's true folk legends.
9: Light alone.

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One of the more important aspects of public folk singing is audience participation, and this happens to be a good song for group singing. So if any of you feel like joining in with me on this song, I'd appreciate it if you would leave right now.

Well, that just about brings us to the end of my show here today. Hope you've enjoyed, been entertained, been educated about some of the best Celtic music ever created. Here on a Maui Celtic Connection, heard on Mana'o Radio, from trad to rad, from around the world and across the generations. Celtic music like you wouldn't believe. And as is my recent custom at the end of my shows, I will leave you with yet another rendition of the famous song of parting and friendship, The Parting Glass. This one by the late, great Liam Clancy. May he rest in peace. May the road rise up to meet you. May the wind be always at your back. May the sun shine warm upon your face and the rains fall soft upon your fields. And until we meet again, may God hold you in the palm of his hand.

Well, I'm hoping you've enjoyed the Celtic music with Marty Baum. I've enjoyed what I can of it when I haven't been outside at the beach or some other place. We're so happy to have Marty on the Manaa Radio team. He knows Celtic music inside and out, backwards and forwards, the whole shamil, the whole whatever. And I'm Dr. B. I'm in the booth now, and we're going to change the groove significantly. This evening, our big 24th anniversary celebration at Mulligan's, we're going to boogie, and I'm going to be playing a lot of boogie kind music for you today here on Listener Supported Manaa Radio, KMNO, Wailuku, Maui, Hawaii, 91.7 FM, streaming worldwide at manaaradio.com. 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People gonna talk, people gonna dance, people gonna talk. Here's some R&B from James Hunter, and then we head right into some boogie music for 4 hours or so here on Manaa Radio. So good to be with you. It's my holoholo na mele on the second Saturday of the month.

Thank you, Mr. Blue Eyes from the UK. And we got Boogie Tunes now coming on from Stevie Wonder, KC and the Sunshine Band, Earth, Wind and Fire, and more. Starting off with this boogie on Reggae Woman from Stevie Wonder.

You know, I was wondering, you know, if you could keep on, because the force, it's got a lot of power, and it makes me feel like

Michael Jackson closing out my first set of boogie kind music for you. Time to boogie down. Tonight's the night. Music and dance to celebrate our 24th anniversary. We went on the air in March of 2002. That's a long time ago now. We've held the course and we've continued playing the great music for you, and we aim to keep doing that for many years to come. But tonight, the celebration from 6 to 9 at Mulligan's on the Blue in Kihei, or Wailea, kind of right on the border there, for a night of boogie fever. Night of fun and great music, featuring Shea Derrick and Full Flavor, a very fun and danceable group, and Manat Radio's own DJ Chris Corinne will start the party vibes with a groovy dance set. 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Yes, thank you so much. 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For more details, manaoradio.com/boogie. We're going to have a little samba right here, and then get on with maybe some more traditional boogie music or just more samba. We'll see what happens. But here's a little bit of boogie samba for you on Manao Radio. You're tuned to Holo Holo na Mele, my meander through the world of music, today focused on boogieing. Yes, indeed. Upbeat music.

0: I've been playing boogie dance music for you. I am and will continue to do so through the show today until nearly 2 o'clock. In my first 35 minutes or so, we heard from the likes of the Bee Gees, Michael Jackson, Casey and the Sunshine Band, Stevie Wonder, Earth, Wind & Fire, who are going to be performing tomorrow evening over at the Mac, Whitney Houston, who just closed out the set. Whitney with I Want to Dance with Somebody Who Loves Me started the whole thing this morning with an R&B tune from James Hunter, People Gonna Talk. Stevie Wonder with Boogie On, Reggae Woman. It was Casey and the Sunshine Band with Boogie Shoes, Earth, Wind, Fire, Boogie Wonderland, Michael Jackson, Don't Stop Till You Get Enough. And then we had a Samba Malato from Peru Negro. The Bee Gees were in there with You Should Be Dancing. And that's what we heard. I'm Dr. B, so glad to be here with you this afternoon. It's this morning right now, but it'll be into the afternoon by the time I'm done with my gig today here at the station. It's a beautiful Maui day, absolutely gorgeous, and perhaps you're outside enjoying all of that wherever you are. Let's see what it looks like in terms of the weather forecast. Right now, getting close to 80, 79 degrees over at the airport, under partly cloudy skies, winds out of the north at 12 miles per hour, 67% humidity. Put that all together, and we just have a gorgeous Maui day with a high near 82 expected. It's somewhat windy, north-northeast winds 8 to 14, gusting as high as 18 miles per hour. And let's see, what do we got? I want to mahalo the underwriter of my show. That is Aquadelics by Jammin' on Maui, where color meets water. 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You can shop them online at aquadelics.com. And also, here are some of the wonderful folks that make it possible for us to be on the air and pay our bills. And we're so grateful to the Intuitive Home, LLC, Mackay Power Systems, Bauer Pacific Builders, Mala Ocean Tavern, Lineage Restaurant. 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Here we go. Well, okay, here we are.
1: 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On Monday the 15th in Kihei at South Shore Tiki Lounge from 4 till 6, Randall Rosebond with Funky Groovin' Poetic Folk. Wednesday the 17th in Kihei at Fabiani's from 5 till 7, Willie Wainwright, live violin dinner music. 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And on Friday the 19th at Pro Arts Playhouse in Kihei, 7:30 till 9, a celebration of Juneteenth with a variety of Maui favorites. 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

Well, that closes out my first hour of music. I hope you've enjoyed it, and hope you've been boogieing in whatever way is your preferred way. That said, I closed out with the Tramps with Disco Inferno. Before that, it was Hot Chocolate with You Sexy Thing. I popped some surf rock into that set. Also, we went to Torino, Italy, to hear from the Sunny Boys, surf rock group from Torino, with one called Mahalo, obviously influenced by time in Hawaii. They are the number one beach band in Europe, bringing the sunshine and the good vibrations wherever they play. Reading the copy here for you. At the top of that set, it was a song I imagine you know, Dancing in the Street, Martha Reeves and the Vandellas. And also, I played one for Mary, who listens from Kuau, a tune that I know you like, Mary. Shirley Ellis with the Clapping Song from the year 1965 from the UK. And we've been dancing, and here's something about dance in a whole different way. Adaptations Dance Theater, Maui's contemporary dance company, through its artist residencies, performances, and training programs, ADT builds and sustains a home for contemporary dance on Maui, where professional dancers trained locally and abroad can cultivate and share their artistry with the Maui community. 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Got some more surf rock for you to start off my second hour. This is my Holo Holo Na Mele. I'm Dr. B. And we're going to go to, Sao Paulo, Brazil, to hear from a group, Surfadelica. This one called Surf Me to the Moons of Saturn, here on Manaa Radio. We love to play music for you that you're just probably not going to hear anywhere else. And I hope you're enjoying this little touch of surf rock mixed in with perhaps the more conventional dance boogie music. Tonight's the big party, 6 to 9 at Mulligan's. 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

boogie tunes for you. Tonight is the big night. Time to boogie down. Bust out them bell bottoms for an evening of music and dance celebrating the Nao Radio's 24th anniversary. Unbelievable, but believable. We went on the air in March of 2002, and here we are tonight at 6 to 9 at Mulligan's on the Blue, a night of boogie fever for you. Great music featuring Shea Derrick and Full Flavor. Amazing group to dance to and boogie to. Also, Mana'a Radio's talented DJ Chris Corinne is going to start the party vibes with an opening groovy dance set. 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You tuned to Mana'a Radio. I'm Dr. B, playing the tunes for you. Hope you're having a good time.

0: Well, I'm in a kind of funky, groovy, boogie mood. Looking forward to the big party tonight at Mulligan's from 6 to 9. There are still tickets available at the door, so you can just show up and have a whale of a good time. It's going to be a great, great party. And let's see, I'm going to review the set for you. I have included a couple of Maui artists, notably there Willie Kay with his North Shore Reggae Blues. Ahead of that, Sister Sledge, We Are Family. Stevie Wonder, well-known tune of his, Superstition. Frankie Valli in the set with Grease. Patti LaBelle, Lady Marmalade. David Bowie, Let's Dance. Maui artist Sweet Beats and The Kind-Hearted, Come On Baby Now, is Go On A Date. Go On A Date to a boogie party tonight. There's an idea for you. If you haven't already committed to that, you can celebrate Manaʻa Radio's 24th anniversary. Earth, Wind & Fire also in the set with Let's Groove. They're performing tomorrow night at the Mac. Diana Ross, I'm Coming Out. We heard Prince and the Revolution in the set with Kiss. Wild Cherry, Play That Funky Music. Donna Summer was near the top of the set. And at the very top of the set, we went to Sao Paulo, Brazil. Played you some surf rock from a group, Surfadelica. They call that cut that I played, Surf Me to the Moons of Saturn. It is 11:54. Going to hear the... Take us close to the top of the hour. You're tuned to Manaʻa Radio. I'm Dr. B. This is my meander through the world of music, focusing today on boogie music, absolutely.
1: In the memory of Bob Krause and Les Adam, Manaʻa Radio presents the Hawaiian History Moment. Aloha ia oe. My name is Richard Mickelson. We continue this series, sharing Hawaiian history with close all. The inspiration for these stories is from Bob Krause's Hawaii Maritime Chronology. Using his notes and sources, we have formulated this series to tell the story of Hawaii. John Young, as Minister of the Interior, did his work well. He used his knowledge of Hawaiian learning with whatever he could learn from this new period and from what he could pick up in the homes of the chiefs. It is only the glutton who fails to gather knowledge in the presence of chiefs. Little boys and lads from the country may prove that they are of ulu nui. Before the laws were passed, people made money by building catboats, va'apa kuapo'i, and one- and two-masted schooners for trading from one port to another and between the islands, peddling Hawaiian products, and many enriched themselves in those years. Lahaina was perhaps the best-known port for shipbuilding and trading. But when the law was passed, some were punished for peddling foreign goods without license, and more than half the traders left the business. More Hawaiian history is available Tuesday nights at 8:50 p.m. on the Manaʻa Radio Hawaiian History Moment Discussion and Digression Session with Dorothy Betts. Hawaiian History Moment episodes can be viewed on Buck Mickelson's and Story of Hawaii Museum Facebook pages. Mahalo to Eddie Tanaka and to Vince Esquire, playing the music behind the Hawaiian History Moment.

Beneath the forests of these sacred valleys awaits the riches and treasures of our ancestors past. And their intention to our future is to embrace our Aina, to sacrifice the labors of our bodies to this great land of Ka'eleku. Mahalo e nā kupuna, me ke aloha pale na ole.

Rick James there with Super Freak, and it is high noon, midway point of my show today. It's afternoon now, just barely into it. You're tuned to listener supported Mana'o Radio, KMNO, Wailuku, Maui, Hawaii, 91.7 FM. 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Thank you very much. 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I've been including some music today from Maui artists and going to start off this next set with one from Pamela Poland, who lives up in Kula. This one called In My Imagination, and we're going to play lots of boogie funky music into the afternoon time. But here's Pamela. Thanks for coming on to my show today, Pamela Poland. Here we go.

Mungo Jerry, you know the tune, I'll bet you, in the summertime. It's going to be summertime on the calendar just about a week from now, on a week from today, Saturday. The time is 10:24 p.m. Hawaii Standard.

The Jacksons blame it on the boogie. The Pointer Sisters making their first appearance on the show today, rocking it out with I'm So Excited. That's what we heard in the set. And tonight is the night, 6 to 9 at Mulligan's. You are invited. You may already be planning to go, but if you don't have a ticket, there are still tickets available at the door. You can show up and get in. Doors open at 5:30. It's going to be a fun night with great music featuring Shay Derrick and Full Flavor. They are just fantastic dance band and presence there. And also there'll be a live music set. DJ Chris Corin, our own Mana'o Radio's talented DJ Chris Corin, is going to start the party vibes with a groovy dance set. 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All right, then. It is 12:28, and on we go with the music. Up next, let's see. Huey Lewis and the News here on Mana'o Radio. I'm Dr. B. This is my meander through the world of music on the second and fourth Saturdays of the month. Are you ready, Huey Lewis? Yeah. He's ready. They're ready. Here we go. I'm ready, too. Here we go. Rock it.

Elton John from Honky Chateau, Rocket Man, closing out my third hour of music today. I've been playing a lot of boogie kind of music because we got the big party coming up tonight from 6 to 9 at Mulligan's. And if you don't have tickets, there are going to still be some tickets, I have heard, at the door. So you can come and party with us and help support what we hope is your favorite radio station. Every one of us who comes in here gives it our best to play music worth listening to. And in that final set of my third hour today, Huey Lewis and the News, The Power of Love got us going. Gloria Gaynor, a classic from her, I Will Survive. Stevie Wonder, Sir Duke was in there. And I got a request for Van Halen, David Lee Roth, and Van Halen to do Dancing in the Streets. I could not find that one, at least a version that would be playable. So I played you, dear listener and requester, the closest thing I could find, which was Van Halen's Dance the Night Away. It fit right nicely into my dance groove here today. ABBA with Take a Chance on Me. George Harrison in the set with Got My Mind Set on You from his Cloud Nine release. Classic from the Bee Gees, Stay It Alive from Saturday Night Fever. And Elton John there closing it out with Rocket Man. It is 101 here on listener-supported Mana'o Radio, KMNO, Wailuku, Maui, Hawaii, 91.7 FM, streaming worldwide at mana'oradio.com in memory of Duncan Mack and courtesy of the Grace Family Foundation. 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Got another hour or so, almost an hour to play music for you. We're going to start off with this one from Graceland.

The Beach Boys making their first appearance in the show today. I'm about winding down. I've got another, 15 minutes maybe or so to play music for you. I've been featuring boogie music, looking forward to this evening from 6 to 9 at Mulligan's, our 24th anniversary birthday party. My favorite radio station, and we're doing everything we can to have it be yours too. It maybe already is your favorite radio station, Mana'o Radio, happening tonight at Mulligan's. If you don't have tickets, there are some tickets, I believe, available at the door, so you can show up and nab a ticket and party into the night. We invite you to do that. A lot of great music. I want to take this moment to mahalo my underwriter, Jammin' on Maui, Aquadelics by Jammin' on Maui, where color meets water, tie-dyed swimwear for men and women, and accessories to go with. 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I want to review for you the music I played in this last half hour or so. Let's see, it started off with from Graceland, Paul Simon, You Can Call Me Al. I can call you Betty. So I followed with Kim Carnes' Betty Davis Eyes, John Travolta and Olivia Newton-John from the motion picture Grease, You're the One That I Want. Gloria Estefan and the Miami Sound Machine with Conga in the set, followed by Electric Light Orchestra, Don't Bring Me Down. Phil Collins with Supreme's tune, You Can't Hurry Love. Journey, Don't Stop Believin'. Bruce Springsteen then with Dancin' in the Dark. And then finally the Beach Boys with Kokomo. I want to say Kokomo because that's the road we have here on Maui, as you may know, but Kokomo. And this radio station appreciates the ongoing support of the following businesses and individuals. Thank you so very much. We say that from the fullness of our heart, we couldn't operate without you, and it takes a village here. So mahalo to Aloha Cleaning Experts, Haleakala Ranch, Bonnie Blackledge, and Jeffrey Andrews. These supporters and so many others make it possible for us to share with you, dear listener, a wide variety of commercial-free music right here on Maui and all around the world. It's 1:36. Let's hear from the Beatles. Have we heard from the Beatles yet in the show? Maybe not. All right, let's twist and shout with the Beatles. Dance music today on my meander through the world of music. I'm Dr. B. Thanks for hanging with me. Thanks for your phone calls and texts. And always good to know that you're there. Yeah, I'm here. And thanks for letting me know.

So we played a lot of dance boogie music on the show today, and hope you enjoyed that. Closing out here with Genesis, That's All, and that is indeed all from me. We heard a Charleston in that set, you know, just to keep it totally eclectic. Maybe you'll be out doing the Charleston tonight at Mulligan's. It's free form as you wish, you know, however you feel moved, literally. 6 to 9 at Mulligan's, Boogie Fever, celebrating our 24th anniversary. And table seating is first come, first served. The doors open at 5:30. You can come as you are or dress up. It's whatever you're in the mood for. It's a Maui kind of happening. And we have wonderful event sponsors that help us to make it all possible and get our books in balance. Thanks to Aloha Discount Liquor, Oppo Rec and Kusachi, Hawaii Farmers Union United. Thanks to Lowenthal and Lowenthal, Makai Power Systems, Malama Kula, Mala Ocean Tavern, Pogan Pole Kitchens, Hawaii. And there are tickets still at the door, so hope to see you there for the big boogie bash this evening. Next up here will be Michael McCartney's Time Machine, coming on in about 10 minutes from now. I look forward to being with you on the B train on Wednesday, this coming Wednesday, from 6 until close to 10 o'clock in the morning. Thanks so much for joining me today, and hope you had a good time wiggling around and getting everything moving, and hope to see you this evening. Keep having fun. Make hay aloha. Ahui ho. I'm Dr. B.

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